0: Audrey wants to know if Jordan and I liked the track and field day in school.
1: Yeah.
0: Why did this come to your mind?
1: Well, because I keep seeing things of places that are like, let's reimagine track and field day, because I had a couple different forms of track and field day, I will say.
0: When you say track and field day, like what age? Like, I feel like
1: I'm talking like elementary school, middle school.
0: Sure. Okay. Yeah, so like that to me reminds me of like the floor scooters you would like push yourself on.
1: Oh, really? Mine was outside. We were doing relays.
0: That stuff to me is older. That's more middle school, high school, like the actual track and field activities. Mine was like passing batons with the colorful ones in the gym.
1: Oh, sure.
0: Yeah.
2: You got to be kidding me. My track and field day was in a field and we were doing relays, like the potato sack races and all that stuff. All day long. It ruined recess for me because I was like, I want more outside time. And they were like, okay, you're outside all day. And I was
1: so you liked it or you didn't like it?
2: I liked it, but I was like, I get why you can only do this once a year.
1: Well, right.
0: Did you like it, Audrey?
1: I didn't participate in the last one that I was a part of.
0: Just calling sick or?
1: No, I would hit on the bleachers the whole time.
0: You hid?
1: What? Yeah.
0: I can't judge her. I got a PE waiver in high school, so I'd have to take gym.
2: You guys are sick.
1: Yeah, I also missed gym entirely in middle school because they forgot to put it on my schedule, and I just never said anything.
0: Yeah, no, I didn't need it.

0: Talking about technology on XYZ with Eric Zachary. It's all brought to you by Eggland's Best. The latest in smartwatches are not only not released yet, but they could be found at the bottom of an ocean floor.
1: The most random leak we're getting as of this weekend, Google's Pixel Watch 5 was, I guess, supposedly going to be announced and rolled out sometime late this summer. Mm-hmm. However, as of this past Sunday, somebody found one on the ocean floor scuba diving around St. Martin in the Caribbean.
2: So someone was like testing it or...
1: No, so
2: it had to have been
1: somebody
2: it
1: had to have had it, and they, exactly.
3: Yeah.
1: And the person who found it took to Twitter immediately, or X, however old you are, and basically was like, it randomly still had some functionality to it despite being underwater for so long. It still held the time. It still held basic functions, but obviously couldn't do too much because it was underwater for
0: it's
1: quite
0: like,
1: a while.
0: This happened a while ago. This is like before leaks were expected with like everything. Like it's virtually impossible for something not to be rumored. But like I remember like 10 years ago, iPhones were still very, very hush hush. And someone left a prototype iPhone on a bar stool, a guy who worked at Apple. And it was in a case to make it look like the older model of iPhone. Like this was a huge story. Yeah. There was like a documentary on it and stuff. But just like the, imagine being the person, because they only assigned these prototypes to like 5 engineers.
3: Yeah. Right.
0: So like knowing that you lost it on the bottom of the ocean floor, and be like, it'll be fine. No one will find it.
1: I swear.
3: I'd
1: love to see the Situation Room when like those tweets went out. Like, oh, this is the new Google Watch.
3: I feel like they had to have just been like, no, man.
0: No, I think they got fired.
1: Oh, yeah. It reminds me of Succession.
0: Yeah, a little bit. XYZ with their executive. They just basically all but confirmed and leaked the iPhone Ultra, which is the foldable iPhone that's been rumored for a while.
3: Oh, gosh. Well,
1: do we need to fold it?
0: Excuse me? I would love it. I think, I don't know. It depends which way it folds.
3: You you're totally a folding phone guy.
0: How did you turn this into an insult? I like the phone. I like the satisfaction of like hanging up on someone
1: closing it.
3: Yeah. I get it.
0: All right. Anyway, they confirmed that it's going to have a liquid metal hinge, which is very Apple phrasing. But that's been the problem with previous Samsung folding phones that's easy to break or makes a crease or whatnot.
1: Mm. Liquid metal.
0: Yeah. So the new Google Watch is at the bottom of the ocean, but not out yet. And the new iPhone Ultra, the foldable iPhone, is supposedly going to be pretty durable. XYZ with Eric Zachary, your tech tidbit, all brought to you by Eggland's Best.
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0: XYZ with Eric Zachary, Taylor Swift, new music with Toy Story 5. It's confirmed.
1: It's been confirmed. It's coming out this Friday, produced by Jackie Antonoff.
0: Of course.
1: Written by Taylor Swift. Shocking. It's supposed to be kind of a return to her country roots because it's based around Jessie's stories. So that should be kind of fun and sweet.
2: What was Billie Eilish's song that she did for Barbie and it like wrecked all of us?
1: Yes.
2: feel like it's going to be one of those.
0: Okay.
2: Yeah.
0: Yeah, I think it's a smart move for Taylor because this is a chance for her to try country without committing to a country album.
1: Yes, yeah.
0: You know, and then seeing like, okay, the band's there. Let's put out a few more.
1: Right. Yeah.
0: She's done some soundtrack songs, and traditionally they haven't done well. She had one with Ed Sheeran a long time ago, and it didn't do great. I think she was on a Twilight soundtrack at one point.
1: Yeah, I think she did one for Hunger Games or something.
0: Yeah, it was Hunger Games. Maybe that's what I was thinking about. But yeah, we'll see how this goes. Toy Story 5 with Taylor Swift on the soundtrack.

0: I try to count the amount of times in our friendship, Jordan.
1: Yeah.
0: 10 years now, very solidly, maybe 11.
1: Okay.
0: Where you have gotten into a confrontation with someone.
1: Okay.
0: And when I say confrontation, I don't necessarily mean a fight.
1: Right,
0: I mean,
1: right.
0: Like, you also get into, like, a happy off with people.
1: Sure.
0: Like,
2: yeah.
0: And I know Audrey's newer to the friend group, but you've seen him do this. Where, like, if someone's dancing on the street and Jordan's in the mood, he's going to try to outdance that person.
2: You do love a social interaction with a stranger.
1: Thank you. I take it as a compliment.
0: Everyone around is just a non-playable character to Jordan, and he's just following a video game. Basically.
1: I'm on side quests so at this point.
0: All of that to say, a couple days ago, I love that this happened in a liquor store. Jordan got in a fight about being the best cat dad.
1: I did.
0: I don't even know how this happened. I walked up to it. We'll talk about Jordan's most recent encounter next. For just a

0: Jordan wants to claim best cat dad.
1: I think I can.
0: The other day, Jordan and I were popping into the liquor store. We were picking up some supplies for an event that we had at the studio.
1: Yep.
0: And I'm in a different aisle entirely. Yes. And I just hear Jordan talking to someone, which isn't unusual.
1: Sure, yeah.
2: I'm
1: a talker.
0: Yeah, he'll talk to anyone.
2: Par for the course.
0: But, like, it's starting to get that escalation of, like, I can tell when Jordan's getting in a fight versus when he's, like, he's making it look like he's giving someone a compliment or being their friend, but he's getting louder where I'm like, oh, you're going to decimate this person.
2: Sure.
0: And so all I vaguely hear is like, okay, you really think you're the best cat dad? And I'm like, I've been gone for 45 seconds. How did that even come up?
1: So honestly, I had nothing to do with this. I was minding my business. I thought this was going to be a 30-second trip to the liquor store. I grab some beer. This guy sees my shirt, and I'm wearing something that says best cat dad. You can liken it to something you would buy at Walmart for $6.
0: Yeah.
1: Yes.
2: Right.
1: And he's like, huh, you think you're the best cat dad? I got a cat of my own, blah, blah, blah. And I was like, well, do you have a shirt that says best cat dad? And his friends were like, damn, bro, he got you there. And then he was like, well, no, hold on. Babe, give me your phone. Pull up some of the photos of me and the cat. To which I'm like,
0: that's what I walked into. And I'm like, what are you doing?
1: My lock screen, my whole screen in general on my phone is a photo of my fiance and one of my cats. Yeah. So I was like, oh, so just this. Is this what you're looking for, something like this? And his friend was like, 2-0, bro. Like, this dude is the best cat dad. So because I didn't start any of this and I wanted to hang out with my friend Eric, that was the whole point.
2: Yes.
1: I walk away. Mm-hmm. We are at the register. And they come back up like, hey, man, I found some photos. And I was like,
0: what are the photos? I don't get you're trying too hard
1: right.
0: for what I think is a very lame prize. Just going
2: to
0: be honest.
2: Just wanted to be friends.
0: Yeah, I mean, that's what inevitably, you know.
1: Sure.
0: You never know what you're going to get when you walk in a liquor store. Because you're either getting people that are getting ready to party or people who have been partying.
1: Continuing
0: and want to keep it going. I think they were the latter, right?
1: Yes. Uh-huh.
0: But I just had no interest. And I just like out loud go, you're both dorks. And walk out. I don't even think either of them heard me. I think they were still fighting about being the best cat dad.
1: Well, he just started coming with these arguments and these photos. And he was like, well, how many cats do you have? And I was like, 2. And he goes, damn it. All right.
0: What did he think he was? I mean, unless he was coming with like a video of like an AI video of him and his cat doing choreography.
1: Right.
0: Like, that's the kind of energy you need.
1: I was like, what do you want me to take my shirt off? And you have like, are
0: you have a cat tattoo?
1: Dethroned me. So I don't know. I walked out, but
0: I'm glad you won that one.
1: Yeah. Yeah.
0: You
1: clearly wasn't the man.
0: Mm-hmm. You asked if we could talk about this on the radio and I.
1: Thank you, Eric.
0: I conceded.
1: Thank you.
0: You are the best cat. You're a step cat dad. It's XYZ with Eric Zachary.
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0: 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I am learning in real time that indulgence is something that I'm losing as I get deeper into my 30s.
1: Okay.
0: Meaning that, like, there's just some things I got to cut back on.
2: Right.
1: Oh, okay, got it.
0: And this isn't some, like, health come to Jesus moment.
1: Sure.
0: This is me realizing that, like, I can't eat Chinese food in 10 minutes. Like, finish
1: it. Oh, okay, yeah.
0: I'm not even saying, like, hey, don't, like, I'm not going to change my diet yet. I'm not there.
1: Sure.
0: But, like, I tried to burp myself for 45 minutes last night.
2: That's crazy. Wild. And how did you do that? Would you paint a picture?
0: At one point, I threw my shoulder against the wall. Like, I was trying to, like, which in retrospect probably just looked like I was trying to fix, like, a dislocated shoulder.
1: I get you, though, because one time my friends and close family had to, like, intervention style, tell me no more gourmet grilled cheeses.
0: Yeah.
1: And no getting two at once thinking you can have that.
0: Jordan's famous for ordering two burgers at the same restaurant at the same time. But yeah, just trying to burp myself. And, like, it's so sad because after about 45 minutes, and it just started to get that hypochondria.
2: Yeah,
0: hypochondria.
2: Yeah, you're like, why can't I burp?
0: Is it my appendix?
2: Right.

0: New Taylor Swift music is on the way via Toy Story. XYZ with Eric Zachary, your XYZ ENT Entertainment Report, all brought to you by Eggland's Best. Yeah, there were rumors.
1: Well, there were, okay, so Toy Story 5 is coming out June 19th. Everybody's very excited about it. A couple days ago, Taylor Swift's website posted, like, it was like the screen was Jesse from Toy Story and then a countdown on it, right?
0: I think a couple weeks ago, I follow a lot of Swifties. Like, she started using the cloud wallpaper that Toy Story's
1: famous for. Yeah, and then there was, like, the TS billboards or whatever. Yeah.
0: But then she all but basically confirmed, like, oh, this
1: is... Well, so now this has been confirmed. The song is coming out on the 5th, so this Friday. Mm-hmm. It's called I Knew It, I Knew You. And I guess she's supposed to be coming back to her country roots for this one, because it's based on Jessie's story, the little rootin' tootin' cowgirl or whatever from Toy Story.
0: You would be a great Jessie for Halloween.
1: I would love that. She's so cute. I love
0: Jessie. Jordan could be the horse that she rides.
1: Right.
0: What's his name?
2: I don't want to take part in any of that.
0: No, you could be the horse.
2: No.
0: Yeah.
2: No.
0: He's like a whole character.
2: No.
0: Yeah.
1: Anyway, so new song is coming. Yes. It's written and produced by Taylor Swift and also Jack Antonoff. So no surprise there. Yeah. But yeah, super exciting. Looking forward to it. I think I'm actually excited because I was a little Swiftie when I was younger.
0: You're a modern Taylor hater.
1: Modern Taylor hater.
0: But you like the old. You want
1: but
0: the old
1: I
0: Taylor.
1: But I do. I miss screaming and fighting and kissing in the rain.
0: Okay. I don't even know what that means. But I hope this song becomes your anthem to bring you back around.
1: Yeah, me too.
0: All right.
2: I feel like such a dumb boy because I saw the billboards that said TS and I was like, oh, Toy Story. The Swifties should probably do something with that. Oh, wow. And now it's actually, it's a thing.
1: That's awesome.
0: All right, Aristotle. XYZ with Eric Zachary, your XYZ ENT Entertainment Report. 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

0: today on XYZ with Eric Zachary, Audrey brought up track and field day from elementary school and middle school, only to tell us that she hid during those days. Jordan excelled, but was mad that it cut into his personal me time. And I got I just got a PE waiver. I was like, man.
1: That's so crazy.
0: I'm an academic. I don't need to be doing gym.
2: Why did you get a PE waiver?
0: So I could take other classes because I'm an academic. I don't need to be doing gym.
3: Wait, I just said that. You didn't skip gym. You just freed up time to go back to school.
0: Yeah. They gave me the period off to do other stuff.
3: Nerd.
0: All right. Speaking of nerds, Jordan got in a fight with someone on the street about being the best cat dad.
3: And I still hold the title, baby.
0: I don't know that you should be proudly.
3: I am proudly
0: saying that.
3: The best cat dad.
0: And Taylor Swift. Speaking of people that love cats, Taylor Swift and Toy Story 5, the collab that we all knew was happening, but now it's confirmed. She has a new song on the soundtrack. Comes out Friday. It's XYZ with Eric Zachary. If you missed any of the show or you want to run anything back on demand, just search XYZ wherever you get your audio.

0: Jordan's wedding countdown, which has been going on for like at least 120 days at this point.
1: I think that's a normal thing.
0: Not in the way that you guys have had so many events leading up to this wedding.
1: Well, you're welcome.
0: I'm paying to attend all of these.
1: Not all of them.
0: All of them. Okay. XYZ with Eric Zachary. Jordan's getting married next week. We're finally almost done talking about this.
1: I'm going to be talking about it forever.
0: In the lead up to this wedding, though, you are starting to morph into husband mode in real time.
1: Yeah. Mm-hmm.
0: And you said that you have found the key to shopping with your wife.
1: Yes. Okay. Now, I might be giving up like trade secrets here, so I apologize.
0: Trade?
1: Yeah. You get what I'm saying. It's a phrase. Anyway, this isn't just for shopping with your wife or your, you know, you can, anybody can do this. I feel like men historically have been like, oh, I got to go shop with my wife. And they hate that. I think I figured out how to make it not only efficient, but more fun, effective for everybody. Ladies, you can do this with your guy. You know, this isn't just one-sided. 2026, it goes both ways. So I want to help everybody out.
0: So Jordan, who's not married yet.
1: Not married yet.
0: Wants to give marriage tips on how to shop with, generalizing here, but men shopping with women when you don't want to really go shopping.
1: Exactly.
0: Got it. Okay, we'll talk about it next. Just when

0: Jordan is getting married in Portugal in 8 days.
1: Jeez Louise.
0: It depends if you count today or not. But yeah, 8 days next Friday. And you're already giving out tips of how to be a husband shopping with your wife.
2: Yeah, yeah.
0: You're not married yet.
2: I think I got it. I think I figured it out.
0: Okay.
2: Yes.
0: Go on.
2: Tip number one, I think you should like your wife or your partner.
0: That's just tip one for like marriage or partnership, but sure.
2: Yeah. Right, right. But thank you for saying that, Audrey. It is helpful. You know, if you just don't like this person, I don't think you're going to have fun with them anywhere.
0: Side note, I think a lot of people get married and they don't really realize like they're not really friends.
2: Yeah, yeah.
0: Like,
2: yeah.
0: You never found a friendship. You found lust that turned into a relationship.
2: Sure,
0: that
2: yeah.
1: Right.
0: You're just too complacent and dependent on. All right, anyway.
2: you get what I'm saying, though. Like, yeah, like rule one, like maybe
0: I've
2: be
0: been
2: friends
0: through
2: with
0: some
2: them.
0: Stuff, right? Yeah.
1: Yeah.
0: All right, next.
2: Rule number two, and I think this is the more important one, own the situation a little harder than they are. My fiance and I were on a strip of stores, little boutiques, like you know how Urban Outfitters has like knickknack section? Mm-hmm. Stores that were just that. There were some jewelry stores, but like two blocks worth of them. I was like, this could take all day.
0: Yeah, knowing Sam, your fiance, too, like she's a stroller.
2: Yeah, she's going to take her time. Yeah. And I mean, we didn't have an agenda. We didn't have to be anywhere, but you know. Your boy gets hungry. You know what I'm saying?
0: You also get bored really easily.
2: I do have like ADHD.
0: Yeah, okay, so how did you fix this?
2: I jumped into the jewelry. When we were in the jewelry store, rather than going around and looking at all of them, I grabbed some earrings and I was like, girl, oh my God, put these up against your ear. You have to have these. In fact, we cannot leave.
0: So you turned into gay best friend?
2: So exactly. Yes, essentially.
0: I'm sorry. The way you just looked at me was like, girl, you have to have these.
2: And you got
0: to
2: bring that emotion. You got to bring that energy. You have to be bestie, not spouse.
0: I don't know.
2: Then I purchased them. And then you know what we did? We left. We didn't look at a single
0: thing.
2: Did
0: she like what you picked?
2: Yes.
0: Okay, so that helps.
1: Yeah.
2: Yeah, I mean.
0: I can see this backfiring where they're like, let's try other things, too.
2: We'll refer to rule one, like your wife.
1: Yes.
2: You know what I'm saying?
1: Yeah.
2: So, you know, I know what she likes. Take a little interest in her. Then just deep dive a little further than she did. We go to another place. Lather, rinse, repeat. I saw some cat coasters. My fiance loves cats. Yeah. You know what I'm doing? Oh, my God. These are packs of four. Do they have a pack of eight?
1: Right.
2: You know?
0: So you remember Google, before it started doing the AI overviews, it had a button said feeling lucky. And like, if you click it, it would just take you to the first link.
2: Yes. Yeah.
0: You're doing that to your soon-to-be wife.
2: Yeah, like, but in a loving
0: products.
2: Way. Again, like your wife. I know the products she likes. I'm not just throwing things at her. This is coming from a place of love. I'm just saying it's also efficient if rather than being like, oh, I gotta go out here again and I don't know, honey, maybe that one. You know, be like, nah, girl, I don't like that. Ooh, I do like this. Dive in. Be a friend.
0: Audrey.
1: What?
0: Any tips or thoughts here?
1: I do think Jordan and I are similar in this, in that we both like to, we get hungry and we like to go get food.
2: Yeah, that's where this is really
1: coming
2: from.
1: I have the same issue with my partner where they are just such a linger and it's so sweet and it's so kind, but I'm like, maybe we don't smell all 18 of the different scents of a countertop cleaner.
2: Cleaner, not even like a cologne.
1: No. Whoa, okay. It's like, do I want...
0: You're in like the aisle at Target?
1: Right? Yes, yes.
0: Do I want to step up from Myers?
1: I'm talking grocery shopping.
0: Oh, okay. Okay. You might have it worse. We'll come back to
1: that. Yeah, great.
0: XYZ.
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9: A very good Tuesday evening to you, Canton friends. And this day, this evening, spectacular. Clear skies continue. My gosh, what a beauty. And we'll end up cool overnight, but, you know, we warmed up just right. So it's that perfect balance going on across Stark County. Upper 40s by early tomorrow morning for your Wednesday. Sunshine galore. Oh, it's going to be another great one and warmer. Highs tomorrow afternoon, Canton, low 80s. I am Staff Meteorologist Holly Strano on Mix 94.1.
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0: XYZ with Eric Zachary. The test is coming up, and I'm just going to be so honest. I didn't have time to write the questions this week.
1: Oh, so are we just going off the cuff?
0: No, well, no. I don't know. I delegated. I told Jordan to write the questions.
2: I'm stepping in as today's host of the test.
0: So okay. Audrey and I are going head-to-head. We only did this one other time, and you won?
1: Yeah,
2: yes,
1: I think
2: she
1: I
2: did.
0: Mm-hmm. Did she win or the...
2: No, she won fair and square.
0: Yep. All right, the test. Three pop culture questions. They all have to do with things we've recently talked about on the show. With a little twist, but XYZ's The Test is coming up next.

0: called The Test on XYZ with Derek Zachary, and it's all brought to you by Optima Tax Relief. Usually, I am the game show editor and quizzetry.
1: Right.
2: Okay. Yeah. Yes, you are.
1: Sure.
0: Remember HQ, the app?
2: Yeah, yeah.
1: No. Uh-huh.
0: Yes. You were pretty too young for that, Audrey. Right before COVID, there was an app where everyone joined at the same time, and his name was like Scott something, and he was like the game show host.
2: Yeah.
0: I digress. Oh. And he would always come up with weird ways to describe
2: it. It was like the Wordle of yesteryear.
0: Yeah,
1: right.
0: Literally.
1: Got it.
0: Okay. Three pop culture questions.
2: Yes.
0: They all have to do with things we've talked about recently on the show. Usually I'm the one writing and asking these questions. Just going to be honest, I delegated it to Jordan because I got a lot going on. I'm super busy and I got a lot going on.
2: He's all so right? cool.
0: Jordan,
2: yes.
0: Take it away.
2: All right, you guys know the rules. I'm going to ask a question, wait for me to finish, and then buzz in with your name. Question one. In a recent interview, Wuthering Heights director Emerald Fennell said she regrets cutting scenes with Margot Robbie's hairy armpits, claiming it always bothered her how hairless women are portrayed in time period pieces like that. Who played alongside Margot Robbie in the film?
0: Eric.
1: Audrey.
2: Eric.
0: Jacob Elordi.
2: Correct.
0: Do I have to say who he played?
2: No. Good. There's no follow-up there. You
0: no
2: got one point.
0: Clue. I just learned how to pronounce his last name,
2: I was
0: too.
2: Wondering what? If it was going to stumble you.
0: Yeah.
2: Anyway, question two. Later this summer, rapper Pitbull is attempting to break a Guinness World Record by having the most people wearing bald caps at one event. True or false? Pitbull and T-Pain have a song together.
0: True. Eric, true. True. What? Is red, white, and blue on the flag?
1: Wait, Audrey.
2: Okay, Audrey.
1: True.
0: You can't.
2: Eric,

0: Eric,
1: what is the benefit
2: you broke
1: of that?
2: The rules.
0: Eric maintains the point because he responded first. Bonus question: can you name any of the three collaborative songs they have together?
3: No.
0: Okay. I suggest everybody take the time to Google Shake Senora by Pitbull. Yeah.
3: Shake Senora.
0: They remix that, yeah, and it is wild. Play. But Hey Baby is the most popular one. Okay, now, okay. Question three.
3: Who's in the lead?
0: Eric is in the lead with 2 points.
3: Cool.
0: Audrey has 0 points. Audrey, you have not scored a point.
2: No, I see that.
0: Yeah, okay. Question number three.
4: I see how you came to that calculation.
3: Question three.
0: Since the rise of streaming services, many critics and fans alike think the Stranger Things effect has changed the way we watch television, in that studios take longer to release seasons, thus forcing us to rewatch episodes. Of the 5 seasons of Stranger Things, it took 9 years for the show to be released from start to finish. What year did Stranger Things first premiere?
2: Audrey.
3: Oh.
0: Audrey?
2: 2000. Wait. Now I'm doing math.
0: 5.
2: 2015.
0: 4.
3: Eric.
4: 2016.
0: Eric is correct. Yeah. 2016. Oh, a clean sweep this week on the test with Eric Zachary. Audrey, how do you feel? That's
2: fine.
0: Okay. Eric, how do you feel?
3: I'll humble myself a little bit to make Audrey feel better. I only know for certain it's 2016 because season 2 came out when I was on MTV and we had the cast through. And they wanted me to dress as one of the Stranger Things, and everyone, my whole producer team thought it would be funny for me to be 11, Millie Bobby Brown,
2: right.
3: And on TV, to my face, she's like, I find it weird when men dress as me for Halloween. And I was like, awesome. Wasn't
2: That's
3: my idea.
2: Hilarious.
0: That's so funny.
3: So, yeah, I may have won today.
0: Yeah.
3: But not in the long run. It's XYZ with Eric Zachary. 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

0: More About Nothing is coming up on XYZ with Derek Zachary. It's all brought to you by Optima Tax Relief. Today, we're learning about a woman rowing solo from California to Hawaii.
1: Yes, right now.
0: This is actively going on.
1: Okay. Yeah.
0: Mm-hmm.
2: Interesting. That's so cool.
0: Yeah. It's cool. I don't like people that like to do these solo challenges and like face water and then they're like, I can't believe it didn't work out or they died.
1: Well, hopefully that doesn't happen.
0: I'm not saying I hope it happens. I'm just saying like Amelia Earhart could have been avoided.
2: Well, okay.
0: It's just
1: I don't have anything clever to say.
0: XYZ with Eric Zachary. We'll learn about this woman rowing solo from California to Hawaii next. Hang on.

0: XYZ with their exactery. Jordan was talking about a confrontation that I got to witness. Yes. I don't want to call it a fight. I just thought it was an unnecessarily lame moment for you and the competitor.
1: Yeah, yes.
0: Mm-hmm. You had a graphic tee on that said...
1: That's a good way to put it. I mean, that's fine.
0: Jordan sees everything as a competition.
1: That's right.
0: And to some degree, I do too. So that's why we're friends. But just in different... We're in different lanes, right?
2: Yeah.
0: Jordan had a shirt on that said Best Cat Dad.
1: Yes.
0: I don't know why you had this shirt on, but he had this shirt on.
1: I think we know why.
0: And someone challenged you.
1: Yes.
0: Like it was Pokemon Go.
1: Which he would have lost in
0: as well.
1: He
0: pulled out his phone. You pull out your phone. You walked away the champion.
1: Yeah. Uh-huh.
0: What's a weird title that you're really proud of? Audrey, like, did you ever win anything? Or do you have like a shirt similar? Or you're like, this is my thing that I'm very proud that I have all the knowledge on?
2: I mean, dinosaurs.
0: That's
2: dinosaur
0: right.
2: girl. That's but you, yeah. that's pretty much, I mean, nobody's like, yeah, Audrey knows so much about dinosaurs. You know what I mean?
0: Well,
2: like,
0: you told me the other day, Jordan, that Audrey said something about, like, correcting about dinosaurs or the shape of a dinosaur.
1: Oh, yeah. During Drink and Think last week. She did a thing on like the Diplodocus, and the guy was like, "Oh, that's the one."
2: He was like, "It's the spiky
1: it's
2: one."
1: The spiky
2: I was like,
1: spine
2: "It's not
1: one.
2: The spiky one."
1: Yeah, so
0: cool.
1: She knows.
2: Sorry, it's not.
0: We
2: it's
0: all
2: not.
0: Have our things.
1: Yeah, yeah.
0: XYZ with their exactly. That's it for us today. We'll see you tomorrow, halfway through your work week, first week of June, almost out of the way. You're doing great, kid.
1: That's right.
0: Everyone, say goodbye.
1: We'll see you later.
2: Bye.
0: See ya.
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7: Spring is the perfect
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7: A very good Tuesday evening to you, Canton friends. And this day, this evening, spectacular. Clear skies continue. My gosh, what a beauty. And we'll end up cool overnight, but you know, we warmed up just right. So it's that perfect balance going on across Starr County. Upper 40s by early tomorrow morning for your Wednesday. Sunshine galore. Oh, it's going to be another great one and warmer. Highs tomorrow afternoon, Canton, low 80s. I am staff meteorologist Holly Strano on Mix 94.1.
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10: A very good Wednesday morning to you, Canton. And oh, we are in for a stunner. Midweek, clear skies. That means a whole lot of Wednesday sunshine and highs this afternoon in the low 80s. Good stuff all the way around. I hope your morning's going great. Mostly clear skies. Low 50s tonight. The sleeping weather has been phenomenal. And then tomorrow's Thursday, we'll have a mix of clouds and sunshine and even warmer, middle 80s. I hope your morning is wonderful. I hope your day is wonderful. I am staff meteorologist Holly Strano on Mix 94.1.
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1: One weather.
17: A very good Wednesday morning to you, Canton. Star County, we are in for it. Sunshine and more sunshine. And highs later this afternoon in the low 80s. This morning feels pleasant. I hope you're off to a wonderful start to your day. It's already the halfway point. We'll have clear skies this evening. Another beautiful night. Low 50s by early Thursday. And then tomorrow, partly cloudy skies, mid-80s for highs, Star County. I am staff meteorologist Holly Strano on Mix 94.1.
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1: It's Mixed Mornings with Matt Fantone. A lovely little morning out there. Feels really good outside. You, me, and everyone else addicted to our phones. And I know, you're like, no, not me. Maybe you, but not me. But no, it's you too. Don't lie. And stop saying it's only young people. It's everybody at this point. I think I had talked about it last week. On average, people are checking their phones once every 5 minutes they're awake. Which is crazy. Because whatever's happening on your phone, it's not that good, right? I've been on the internet. I've been on Facebook. I've been on Instagram. It's not that good. But we're all addicted to it. And new research shows the negative impact it has not only on our mental health, but the way that our brain functions and the cognitive abilities that we have, our attention spans, our executive function, negatively impacted by phone addiction, all of those things. But luckily, researchers have some new information showing us that the negative effects of all that screen time, well, they can be reversed. We're not past the point of no return. And this all has to do with a recent study where researchers tracked people who blocked internet access on their phone. These phones still worked for calls and text messages, but there was no internet connection in the sense of you couldn't go on social media, you couldn't check your email, you couldn't, you know, watch TikToks, nothing like that. And after 2 weeks of this digital detox, everyone's attention span in the study improved significantly. Researchers said the boost was similar to reversing 10 years of age-related decline. When it came to mental health, participants in the study reported having less anxiety and feeling better overall about themselves and about the world. And I know 2 weeks without your phone feels like a long time. And let's be real, a lot of people aren't going to do that. But researchers in the study said even taking a partial digital detox for a few days seems to have a positive impact on people's brain function. And this makes sense on so many different levels, right? On so many different levels. Number one, not constantly being bombarded with the negativity of the world has to be positive for you. If you're not keeping up on the day-to-day, oh my gosh, can you believe this happened? And this politician said this, and you're going to be mad about this. Of course you're going to feel better about the world. And then the idea of kind of detoxing off of that immediate dopamine fix, that immediate like, oh, hey, here's the reward. You can just keep on getting your notifications and scrolling through this and seeing this. Of course that's going to make your mental health feel better. So if you're out there and you're struggling, and I, you know, it's you, me, and everyone else once again here, put the phone down. You're going to make better connections with the people in your life. You're going to be bored, and that's okay. That's okay. Boredom often the catalyst to accomplishment, right? The idea here of, hey, I'm bored over something, and now all of a sudden I have something to do, or I have to fill that with something to do. I have to go learn a new skill. I have to go, you know, be creative. I have to do something. That's positive. So put the phone down, especially when you're driving, but just in general, put the phone down. It is Mix 94.1.
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12: Now that Wendy's has these new biggie deals, everyone in the family can get what they're craving, from Nugs to JBCs. The

0: Thanks so much for being on board today. As we get closer and closer to the end of the year, you're going to see more and more recaps coming out. The year that was, in Google, shining a spotlight on the things we're too embarrassed to ask other people, has recently released their 2025 The Year in Searches. Now, obviously, one of the things people do with Google is try to figure the kids out. So there was a lot of questions this year based around, why do kids say blank? Why do kids say blank? And some of the top responses to that, of course, Skibbity, Riz, Aura, Sigma, and the number one, why do kids ask or say blank question, was, of course, 6-7. And I know there's so many people out there who still don't understand the 6-7 thing. And that's why kids love it. That's why kids love it. The reaction that people have given this has just been so funny to me. And listen, I'm a 41-year-old dude. I'm not pretending like I'm in on the 6-7 joke. But I do think it's funny that there's so many parents who are like, why are you saying 6-7? Well, it's because you're reacting like that, Dad. It's hilarious to me. Do you guys not remember being 11 years old? Do you guys not remember the stupid things that you laughed at? And how funny it was when your parents got riled up about something? When your teachers, when grown-ups in your life couldn't figure something out? Oh, my gosh, dude. That's why they keep saying it. Doesn't have to mean anything. Doesn't have to make any sense. Doesn't even really have to be funny. Your reaction is what they're going for. Artificial intelligence also really high up on the list this year, and a lot of subjects that had to do with AI. So some people looking to like utilize AI in a more productive fashion. Like one of the top things was, you know, how can I use AI to make my life better? A lot of things under that umbrella. But also a lot of people trying to use AI to create content. So things like AI Barbie, AI action figure, AI ghost face, all of those really popular this year. When it comes to news stories, and boy, oh boy, there was a lot of those this year. Some of the top things listed include the Los Angeles fires, the new Pope, obviously the Epstein files high up on that list, the No Kings protest. But when it comes to the top searches, like the top, you know, things that we genuinely looked for, here's a list of some of the top. The One Big Beautiful Bill Act, which makes sense. I think a lot of people had questions and maybe looking for some sort of clarity on all of that. The iPhone 17, people trying to buy it, find out more information out of it. Labubu is in the number three spot. Number two, K-pop demon hunters. And the number one, the most searched thing in the United States of America in the year 2025. Not surprised to see this. Charlie Kirk. And I think what happened with Charlie Kirk, his assassination and absolutely horrific thing that happened to him. I think a lot of people didn't know who Charlie Kirk was prior to that. Or maybe had heard of him or knew that he was some sort of a political, like, pundit, you know, political, like, commentator. And then once this happened, I think it became, well, who was this guy and what happened here? So I wasn't surprised to see Charlie Kirk sitting at number one when it comes to the most Googled things in the United States of America this year. And I can only imagine what it holds in 2026. It is Mix 94.1.
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3: The news brought to you by Crown Heating and Cooling, family owned and operated, serving the residential and commercial heating and cooling needs since 1960. A Columbiana County man who was also the assistant fire chief in Washington Township is now off the job after trustees learned he was under federal investigation for possessing child sex materials. 58-year-old Donald Morrow of Homeworth arrested last Thursday after federal agents found external hard drives containing pornographic material involving minors. Well, as we talk about the summertime, parents and others are working to try to keep their kids busy. But if the kids are teenagers and they drive, they can find things to do on their own. But you want them to be safe.
4: A lot more teenagers on the road with a lot more free time. They're out and about with friends. They're driving to a lot of different things they wouldn't drive to and doing a lot of things they wouldn't do when they have the school schedule.
3: That's AAA Ohio's Morgan Dean. There are test strips available that can test for date rape drugs in beverages. Ohio Senate Bill 348 requires restaurants and bars to have them, offer them, and even post signs letting customers know they have them. It's a bipartisan bill aimed at reducing the spiking of drinks. The bill does not offer penalties for establishments that don't go along. The Canton Police Department all set to roll out another summer's worth of We Believe in Canton events, with the first one happening from 3 to 5 this afternoon on Centennial Plaza. There will be free food, games, bounce houses for the kids, and the opportunity for grown-ups to meet and talk with members of the police department. In sports, the Guardians beat the Yankees 9-4. I'm Pam Cook.
5: Spring is here, North.
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3: Hate to give the satisfaction asking how you're doing now. 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
2: And we're kicking it off right here in the Buckeye State, where a woman who loves Fireball whiskey just turned 106. Her name is Florence Hackman, but people call her Fireball Flo. She was in the news last week when Fireball sent her a bunch of swag for her birthday. Here she is making a speech for it.
3: I'm so happy to still be here and see all you wonderful people, and let's have a good time. Well, how about that? 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We always had a lot of fun, and I never got over that.
2: Good for Flo. 106, still going up there with the mic, making the crowd laugh. She might want my job. I don't know. Next piece of audio inside the Mix 94.1 audio dump. This is an absolutely humiliating way to be arrested. Not that there's a great way, but this one is pretty low on the list, in my opinion. So this 18-year-old kid in Alabama stole a car Sunday night. Cops caught up with him. He attempts to run away. But then, just by chance, there is a retired deputy who is wearing a Santa outfit, and he's the guy that actually ends up running this dude down, taking him down and holding him until the cops get there. Here's retired deputy Larry Williams, a.k.a. Santa Claus, telling the story.
4: Yeah, it was kind of hard. I mean, the guy, he was young. I'm old. I'm 61. But the instinct kicked in. I just did what I did, you know. I chased him, I grabbed him, we took him to the ground, and thankfully my cousin was right there to help, and we put his hands behind his back, and the officer got on top of him and handcuffed him.
2: Just absolutely ridiculous. Santa's on your back, put you in the back of the car. Come on. That is a clown way to get arrested, for sure. Speaking of Christmas, video going viral on TikTok. Essentially poking fun at these gift-giving ideas for men, saying that these are really, really basic things and maybe not the best Christmas presents. Here's audio from that TikTok.
5: Gift guides for men always make it seem like they're for men that have just spawned in. Like it's their first day on planet Earth. Things like a water bottle, a wallet, a jacket, perhaps some underwear. I saw one that was saying every man needs a good razor. Is he new here?
2: Well, this goes back to what we were just talking about. Well, I don't really want anything. It's the present to me is watching everyone else be happy. I would like a new razor or a jacket. That sounds nice, right? My wallet's falling apart. I could use a new one. Listen, I don't care if you get me dish soap and you're like, hey, here's 3 months worth of dish soap. Merry Christmas. I don't have to buy dish soap for the next 3 months. That's a fantastic prize for me. I love that present. Give it to me. Speaking of presents, Porch Pirates going nuts right now. Going nuts. And a porch pirate in New Jersey recently returned to the scene of the crime after the victim posted a video of them on the internet. Now, you may have seen this because this is the porch pirate who twerked on camera, like stealing the presents, like knew he was getting watched and like twerked on camera. Well, that twerker now is complaining that his butt is all over the internet. So he returned to the scene of the crime, addressed the doorbell camera again, and complained about, well, I don't know, being a criminal.
6: Come on, dude. Not cool, bro. Come on. Not cool. Not cool at all. That's my internet.
2: Yeah, it's on the internet. And, well, yeah, it's not cool to steal stuff either. 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We've got Carrie Underwood, country music superstar. Just came to a Nashville church to do her thing. Here she is, singing Christmas songs. Have yourself a Merry Little Christmas, we'll play on Mix 94.1.

0: Yeah, and the churchgoers had no idea Carrie Underwood was going to be there. Now, obviously, this was something that they planned out in some capacity, but the people who attend that church didn't know she was going to be there. So she just shows up, powers through, does the Carrie Underwood song, you know, or Carrie Underwood thing on a bunch of different Christmas songs. That had to be unbelievable, right? You just think it's like a normal church service, planning to go in, no big deal, boom, Carrie Underwood performance for a couple hundred people. That's awesome. And our final piece of audio inside the Mix 94.1 audio dump. This is a show I had no, and I mean no idea was still on, but apparently it is. Survivor Season 47? Well, they've got a new winner. Let's listen in.
1: The winner of Survivor 47, Rachel. There it is. We have a winner of Survivor 47. All it took was 26 days of living in the jungle, playing the most complicated game of social politics. I got Rachel $1 million.
0: Even the people on Survivor sound unenthused. Like, oh, it's Survivor 47. We've been doing this forever. Oh, is this still on? Just watch the repeats, right? There's 47 seasons. And that right there, that was your Mix 94.1 audio dump.
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17: A very good Wednesday morning to you, Canton. Stark County, we are in for it. Sunshine and more sunshine, and highs later this afternoon in the low 80s. This morning feels pleasant. I hope you're off to a wonderful start to your day. It's already the halfway point. We'll have clear skies this evening, another beautiful night, low 50s by early Thursday. And then tomorrow, partly cloudy skies, mid-80s for highs, Star County. I am Staff Meteorologist Holly Strano on Mix 94.1.
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3: 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And here's how we're going to do it. It's the Knicks 94.1 Jelly Roll-Up. 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
16: A very good Wednesday morning to you, Canton. And, oh, we are in for a stunner. Midweek, clear skies. That means a whole lot of Wednesday sunshine and highs this afternoon in the low 80s. Good stuff all the way around. I hope your morning's going great. Mostly clear skies. Low 50s tonight. The sleeping weather has been phenomenal. And then tomorrow's Thursday, we'll have a mix of clouds and sunshine and even warmer, middle 80s. I hope your morning is wonderful. I hope your day is wonderful. I am staff meteorologist Holly Strano on Mix 94.1.
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0: from the historic WHBC studios. It is Mixed Mornings with Matt Fantone. And however you decided to join us today, via some sort of streaming device or maybe the old school FM dial, however you're listening, thanks for doing it. Over a third of Americans feel stuck in a rut socially. And I'm kind of surprised that those numbers aren't higher. And I think after the pandemic, everyone kind of changed how they approach things. And some of the aftermath still being felt, still being figured out at this point. And at least in my opinion, that's what some of these numbers are starting to reflect here. And while we're all busy, we all live lives, and they're very important lives. A lot of stuff. I can't miss it. It's really, really important that I'm there. But at the end of the day, all of that busyness has really led us away from each other. And it reflects in the numbers. Over 50% of Americans say they haven't made a new friend in a year, which not true for me. This job always is introducing me to people, and I end up liking those people. I can think of more than a couple of people I consider friends just from doing this job. So I consider myself lucky there. But that's not most people's story. Most people just see the people they see on a regular basis. Maybe a new coworker comes into their life. But if you're not out there like looking for new people, they don't just like magically show up in your life. They don't just like show up in your apartment like, hey, do you want to hang out? Also, people saying they're doing less and less with their friends. And this is true for me. Now, when it comes down to it, I have some circumstances in my life where it's like, hey, I've got little kids at home and we're really prioritizing time with them over all other things right now. But dude, I used to hang out all of the time. I was great at hanging out. Honestly, it's one of the things I thought I did best in my life. And I never, ever just hang out anymore. Sometimes we'll go to events, we'll go to stuff. Like me and my wife, we try to, you know, make it a priority to get out of the house and be adults every now and then. But the idea of just like hanging out, just like hanging out. Like, what do you want to do? I don't know, you just want to hang out? Man, do I miss that. Like, I'm not saying I would trade it. I'm not saying that it's not worth it. Like, you know, hey, I understand what I signed up for. But man, oh man, a good hangout. People not doing that as much anymore. People not going on trips with their friends as much anymore. Which, the thing is nowadays, it's like, man, you have such limited resources, such limited time. I would love to go on like a boys trip. And I've gone on plenty. Like, I'm not going to act like this has never happened in my life, but it hasn't recently. But the idea of, like, just, like, me and some of my buddies just going and howling at the moon, that sounds amazing. But it's just not realistic. Limited paid time off. You got limited resources and funds. And if I'm going to tell my wife, like, hey, babe, yeah, I'm going to take a whole week off or just, I don't know, I'm going to go to a cabin and get drunk for a week. That's, I'm telling you right now, that's not going to go over well at Casa de Fantone. So, yeah, I mean, I get it. I do. And I understand that it's hard. Now, there's some things you can do. One of the things they talk about is obviously like getting up and getting active. If you really want to go out there, make new relationships, meet people, you know, kind of get involved, well, then you got to get up off your couch because nobody's coming to do that for you. They also talk about walking into things with an open mind and no real expectations that you're going to like make best friends or anything like that. Don't be too desperate for it. Just go in there organically because you enjoy doing whatever it is that you're doing. And there's going to be people there that feel the same way as you. Now, if you go to like, you know, join a book club or something and you're like, oh my gosh, I got to find my best friend. Are you going to be my best friend? Do you want to be my best friend? I don't know. Maybe it'll work out. Maybe it's like at the McDonald's play place, you know, 2 4-year-olds see each other and say, hey, do you want to be best friends? And they're like, yeah, as a matter of fact, I do. It is Mix 94.1.
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3: 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The assistant fire chief in Washington Township suspended from his job following his arrest by federal agents accusing him of possessing large amounts of child sex materials. 58-year-old Donald Morrow, who lives in Homeworth in Columbiana County, was arrested last week. Part of the Tuscarawas River in Massillon turned red starting Monday evening, but the city says no reason for concern. It's a non-hazardous food-grade red dye from a local manufacturing plant that is not harmful. It ended up in the wastewater system and was flowing through the city's wastewater treatment plant into the river. It looks to be more expensive for new students to attend Ohio State University this fall. A 3% tuition increase is being proposed for incoming in-state freshmen, making it $14,000 a year to attend the school. In sports, Guardians beat the New York Yankees last night 9-4. They'll play again tonight. NBA Finals start tonight in San Antonio as they host the Knicks. 8:30 is the tip-off. And the Stanley Cup Finals got underway last night. Vegas Golden Knights took game one in Carolina over the Hurricanes 5-4. For News Talk 1480 WHBC, I'm Pam Cook on Mix 94.1.
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13: Hello, this is June Dunwoodie from the Cameo Grill in Massillon. And some traditions never fade. 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And the feeling? 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

0: So getting married is a very, very stressful time in anyone's life. And when things go wrong, often, you know, the person planning it, the bride, can feel like, you know, her world is falling apart. And unfortunately, that's what happened with one bride when instead of getting her guest book via mail, she got a book of shoulder meat. 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
1: I get married in 12 days, and today I was supposed to get my guest book. And when I opened it, nothing could have prepared me for what I was about to open. Shoulder meat. What is that? I got a picture book of people I do not know with meat on their shoulder. So if you were supposed to get this, and instead you got mine, I'm sorry.
0: Dude, absolutely hilarious. Whatever this book of shoulder meat is, just people with a big slab of meat. Dude, that's so funny. So funny. And whatever guest book she was waiting for, I guarantee you it's not going to be as good as shoulder meat. So I would think this is a come up. I'm going to be real with you. Our next piece of audio inside the Mix 94.1 audio dump. TikTok coming out with its biggest trends of the year. And here's a little bit of the year that was on everyone's least favorite social media platform.
2: 2024 was an iconic year, and it all started with a little TikTok. You helped launch new authors, and even got us back into books. You were the reason artists blew up and sparked whole movements. One little hippo had a big impact on endangered species. No, I said little hippo. Big impact. This year you laughed on here and in the real world.
3: Very demure, very mindful.
2: Because one little TikTok can spark a really big impact.
0: Oh, yeah. One little TikTok is all it takes. And then later today, I'll tell you about the Chinese government and cell phone hack that's happening. But just one little TikTok. It's all it takes. Don't worry. All right. So later tonight in downtown Canton, we are going to light up downtown and light up the Christmas tree. And that's what they recently tried to do over in Dublin, Ireland. A lot of people showed up for it. They did the countdown and then nothing happened.
4: 4, 3, 2, 1.
0: Multiple attempts they took and just couldn't make it happen. I guess electric issues made, you know, it impossible to happen. So after about a half an hour, they were like, well, we're not going to be able to do it tonight. So but luckily, it seemed like everyone had a good time. And honestly, that's one of those times where the story is worth it. Like, you're going to be talking about that for decades. You're going to be talking about that 20 years from now. Like, do you remember when? Our next piece of audio inside the Mix 94.1 audio dump, coming from a future NFL Hall of Famer, Tom Brady, talking about how quarterbacks have to take better care of themselves after the Trevor Lawrence hit. Let's listen in.
5: Defensive players have to be aggressive. That's their nature. I always try to be aggressive on offense. We try to block aggressively. And at the same time, the defense tries to tackle aggressively. So I don't know. There's an aspect to me that I think the quarterbacks and certainly the quarterbacks need to take better care of themselves.
0: Yeah. And at the end of the day, you want somebody who's going to go out there and try to grit out every yard possible, but you also want somebody who's going to be available. And being sustainable is a big, and I mean big part of success, just being there and being, you know, hey, I can be that guy in that moment. And quarterbacks have to take that into consideration. Now, I don't necessarily look at Trevor Lawrence and like blame this on him. And I don't look at the defensive player and blame it on him. I mean, they're not out there, you know, playing patty cake. They're out there playing football, and this kind of stuff happens. Trevor Lawrence out for the season. And I think Tom Brady, of course, knows what he's talking about there, where, yeah, you as the leader of the team need to understand, yes, every yard, every point, every first down, everything that we get up on the board matters, but I have to be here today, tomorrow, and throughout the entire season. And surprise, surprise, Tom Brady, he gets it. This guy knows something about something. And that right there was your Mix 94.1 audio dump.
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22: A very good Wednesday morning to you, Canton. Star County, we are in for it. Sunshine and more sunshine, and highs later this afternoon in the low 80s. This morning feels pleasant. I hope you're off to a wonderful start to your day. It's already the halfway point. We'll have clear skies this evening, another beautiful night, low 50s by early Thursday. And then tomorrow, partly cloudy skies, mid-80s for highs, Star County. I am Staff Meteorologist Holly Strano on Mix 94.1.
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1: 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Yeah.

0: And as always, thanks so much for being here. If you listen to this show with any regularity, first of all, hats off to you. Great taste in radio programs. But if you do listen to this show, I'm sure you've heard me talk about my wife before. Absolutely head over heels for the woman. Been married for 6 years. Together for 10 plus, 11, 12, something like that. But when it comes down to it, relationships are hard. For as much as I love my wife, as much as she loves me, as much as we try to, you know, make the best of our relationship, it comes with struggles. It comes with challenges. It comes with hurdles. And one of the biggest challenges relationships are facing right now, well, surprise, surprise, it's your phone. Relationship experts on the internet say that when partners interact with their phone instead of each other, relationship satisfaction and well-being can take a serious hit. And it's an accumulating process here. The more that it happens, the worse that it gets. And I think at our core, we all kind of understand that. But these little micro doses we take, these little, you know, it's not that much. Yeah, that nickel and dime attitude with our phones ends up having big ramifications for us. So, according to this study, it's not just like underneath the surface stuff either. This is like big, this is like important stuff in your relationship. And one of the biggest things that causes this divide is through fubbing. Now, we've talked about this on the show in the past. The idea of using your phone to snub somebody. So you're in the moment, you're having a conversation, you're spending time with them, and then you just start looking at your phone. Now, I know it doesn't always come out of a malicious place. It doesn't come out of like, hey, I want to ignore this person or feel like they're not, make them feel like they're not important. But that's exactly what happens. And whether it's a notification that pops up or it's a, oh, I'm just mindlessly scrolling, I just grab my phone, it sends a very clear message to the other person that like, hey, I'm bored. I don't want to be involved in this anymore. I wish I was doing something else. And you've done it, but you've had it happen to you too. And if you really look at it, I'm sure you felt like a little insulted when it happened to you. So keep that in perspective, especially with your partner. I mean, it's one thing if it's like just somebody, but it's your partner. This is the person you're supposed to be spending time with. You know, this person you love. Another thing they say when it comes to red flags and phone usage in relationships, these are the things that can end up, you know, really causing damage to it, is checking your partner's phone without permission. This can ruin trust in a relationship, and it shows that the person going through the phone is looking for proof that everything is okay. But the act of going through the phone is proof itself that something is wrong. And this makes sense. I think so many times, though, people who end up going through phones are right. Their spouse, their significant other, their whoever is cheating, is doing something inappropriate. And at that point, it seems like the ends justify the means, right? I mean, it seems like, hey, I got the proof that I needed out of this. Therefore, it wasn't wrong to do. And probably right there, right? Probably right there. When you look at the infractions, when you look at the, like, hey, the relationship issues, going through the phone justified feels like, well, it's like a misdemeanor. The cheating's the felony, right? The cheating's the thing where it's like, hey, this is a problem. Now, here's the thing, though, is if you do find yourself going through the phone and you're justified or not, this is probably indicative of a bigger problem. And this is probably like a major red flag that, hey, you need to do something here. So go to therapy. Or break up. But quit living that life of like, hey, I don't trust in this relationship. It's never going to work. Another thing they talk about when it comes to the red flags of phone usage in your relationship is reaching for your phone immediately after grown-up time. So the moments of post-intimacy bliss should be for connecting and tenderness, not scrolling. If you've ever had your partner reach for their phone instead of connecting with you, you're definitely not alone. A quarter of people say this happens. I'm sure it's more than that. But the experts on the internet say this is the moment of greatest vulnerability between two partners. When one of them immediately reaches for the phone, the moment does not end naturally. And that's obviously problematic. So spend time with your significant other. Put the phone down.
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17: A very good Wednesday morning to you, Canton. And, oh, we are in for a stunner. Midweek, clear skies. That means a whole lot of Wednesday sunshine and highs this afternoon in the low 80s. Good stuff all the way around. I hope your morning's going great. Mostly clear skies. Low 50s tonight. The sleeping weather has been phenomenal. And then tomorrow's Thursday, we'll have a mix of clouds and sunshine and even warmer, middle 80s. I hope your morning is wonderful.

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0: It is Mixed Mornings with Matt Fantone. Thanks so much for hanging out with me today. I assume a lot of people either getting ready for work, maybe on their way into the job right now. And if you're out there and you're thinking to yourself as you drive into work, man, there is too much stress for not enough pay at my job. Well, you certainly are not alone. Luckily, though, the question was recently posed to the internet. What's your job? You get paid a lot of money and don't have to deal with a lot of BS. And surprisingly, there's a lot of jobs out there. I know you're probably thinking to yourself, man, I wish that was my job. Well, maybe time to start filling out some applications. And when you do it, some of the places you might want to apply for. One guy says, I work at a water treatment plant. I'm bored a vast majority of my day, and I make over $100,000 a year. Another person says, working in corporate at a financial institution. I make just above $200,000. I've worked more than 40 hours a week, maybe 5 to 7 weeks per year, which is crazy. $200,000, that's a lot of money. $100,000 is a lot of money. And you're not working 40 hours a week on your average week? Another person says, business analyst here. Started making $70,000 right out of college. I work from home, and honestly, I probably only work 20 hours per week. It's low stress. I guess I just lucked out. Another person says, I work as a security guard at a data center. I make $38 per hour, and I can think of no better paying, less demanding job that hires folks with zero experience. So I know there's all sorts of conversation about those data centers right now, but man, if you could score a job where all you're doing is walking around making sure nobody's breaking in, seems like a pretty sweet opportunity. A lot of people saying working in administration. One lady says she works at a college in their administration department. She says the pay is great, the stress is limited, and the hours are predictable. Another guy says, I work in supply chain at a pharma company. I make just over $130,000 per year. All sorts of great bonuses and benefits. Hybrid work schedule, 4 days on, 3 days off. And this just goes to back up something I've been saying for a long time. This is a theory I've been working on for a long time. White-collar jobs are fake. And the higher up the ladder you go in the world of white-collar jobs, the more fake those jobs are. Like, the fact that all of these administrators, all of these people are saying, hey, I'm making over six figures and I'm not really doing anything, working 20 hours a week, working 5 to 7 weeks over 40. That's crazy to me. Now, I'll be real with you. I have a fake job. I'm on the radio. What do? I don't do anything serious. I don't do anything hard, but I don't make six figures a year either. So if you're out there, you're driving into work, try not to be too angry about this, right? You're going to go into work today. You're going to be doing the real work. You're going to be out there doing real stuff, making America turn, and you're not going to make nowhere near this much money. So I don't know. If you're out there, you're looking for somewhere to apply, I don't know, try to be some sort of executive. Try to be some sort of administrator. Or just try not to get too mad about this. It is Mix 94.1.
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3: The news brought to you by Crown Heating and Cooling, family owned and operated, serving the residential and commercial heating and cooling needs since 1960. A Columbiana County man who was also the assistant fire chief in Washington Township is now off the job after trustees learned he was under federal investigation for possessing child sex materials. 58-year-old Donald Morrow of Homeworth arrested last Thursday after federal agents found external hard drives containing pornographic material involving minors. Well, as we talk about the summertime, parents and others are working to try to keep their kids busy. But if the kids are teenagers and they drive, they can find things to do on their own. But you want them to be safe.
4: There's a lot more teenagers on the road with a lot more free time. They're out and about with friends. They're driving to a lot of different things they wouldn't drive to and doing a lot of things they wouldn't do when they have the school schedule.
3: That's AAA Ohio's Morgan Dean. There are test strips available that can test for date rape drugs in beverages. Ohio Senate Bill 348 requires restaurants and bars to have them, offer them, and even post signs letting customers know they have them. It's a bipartisan bill aimed at reducing the spiking of drinks. The bill does not offer penalties for establishments that don't go along. The Canton Police Department all set to roll out another summer's worth of We Believe in Canton events, with the first one happening from 3 to 5 this afternoon on Centennial Plaza. There will be free food, games, bounce houses for the kids, and the opportunity for grown-ups to meet and talk with members of the police department. In sports, the Guardians beat the Yankees 9-4. I'm Pam Cook.
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0: let's kick it off on Netflix, where they're going to be doing a new documentary on the Elizabeth Smart story. And man, oh man, in the early 2000s, this held the nation's attention, I feel like, for quite a while. Here's a little bit of the trailer of Kidnapped Elizabeth Smart on Mix 94.1.
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2: 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I had nothing to do with this.
0: Absolutely scary story to go back and see. 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Let's check in with Monday Night Football. We got not one but two stories to cover here. First piece of audio features the quarterback of the Philadelphia Eagles, Jalen Hurts, who for the first time in NFL history is responsible for not one but two turnovers on the same play.
3: Hurts picked off, intercepted, and now the ball's out, and Hurts ends up with the ball in his hands. He fumbles. Chargers ball. Troy Dye ends up on the ball.
0: That all happened in like 15 seconds. It's crazy. And we'll stick with that Monday Night Football game last night, where the Chargers ended up beating Jalen Hurts and the Eagles. And a lot of people saying the Chargers quarterback, Justin Herbert, was a jerk to Laura Rutledge, the ABC reporter. Let's listen into some of their interaction from last night on Mix 94.1.
3: And we will go to Laura Rutledge, who is hustling to get this interview from Justin Herbert.
4: Yeah, I'm trying to celebrate with my team.
5: No, I know, but can we just talk to you really fast? What was it like to watch the interception there that sealed this game for you guys to get this win?
4: Yeah, the defense played incredible. You know, they came up with so many big stops today, so so proud to be able to play for those guys. And the way they compete down in, down out is really fun to watch.
5: You know, you were dealing with a broken hand tonight. You gutted it out. You were hit multiple times. How are you feeling right now?
4: Feel pretty good. Thank you.
5: And then what can you say about the way that this team was able to pull this off in overtime? You guys know how important this game was and how good the opponent was on the other side.
4: Yeah, not the way we drew it up, but the battle in these guys, you know, it's so much fun, and I'm so honored to be a part of this team. And they never quit, and, you know, it's just fun to be a part of, and we'll watch the film and have to get better at it, and we'll keep moving forward.
5: All right, thank you, Justin.
4: Yep, thank you.
5: Joe.
3: All right, now he can go celebrate with his teammates. Thank you.
0: Now, is he short? Yes, undeniably he was short. But was he a jerk? I don't know if I'm going to call the guy a jerk. Now, here's what I will say is, dude, you're the NFL, you know, a quarterback in the NFL. You're the face of a franchise. You got to talk to the media. Like, I don't want to go celebrate with my teammates. I'm sure you do. I'm sure you do. But your job is to talk to the media right now because you're the guy. So, like, I understand there's parts of everyone's jobs they don't want to do, but you still have to do them. All right, next piece of audio in the Mix 94.1 audio dump. Let's check in with a father-son duo earning another world record. This time, it's got to do with Hungry Hungry Hippos. Here's how long it took them to clear the board.
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0: Took them 5.8 seconds right there. That's David Record Breaker Rush back at it again with another world record. This guy's out of control. 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Let's check in with Sydney Sweeney, who is ran into some troubles at the box office. Last couple of films haven't done great. And her online reputation taking some blows recently. People even going so far to say, hey, you've definitely had plastic surgery. Here she is addressing those rumors on Mix 94.1.
8: I am too scared of needles. I just, you guys, you cannot compare a photo of me from when I was 12 to a photo of me at 26 with professional makeup and lighting. Of course I'm going to look different.
0: Yeah, it's a good point. That is a good point. The idea though, oh, I'm afraid of needles, so I couldn't get plastic surgery. Come on now. You're rich. You're in Hollywood. Like, come on now. I don't know if Sydney Sweeney has or she has not. And honestly, I think plastic surgery has lost so much of its stigma, right? I mean, obviously there's extreme cases you can look at and say like, ugh. But like, I think once upon a time, the idea of anyone getting plastic surgery was like, oh my gosh. Well, what? But like, that's not so big of a deal now. So don't know, Sydney Sweeney, if you've had it and you feel good about it, then, you know, embrace it. And if you haven't, you haven't. It's okay. Next piece of audio inside the Mix 94.1 audio dump. Let's check in with this therapist who's gone viral. This time talking about boomer parents, like parents in their 60s right now, and the way that they're handling negative news with their adult children. I'll let you listen in on Mick.
7: I'm going to play the part of the boomer parent. Well, grandma's been on life support for the last week and it's not looking good. So we wanted to wait until we knew for sure that it wasn't looking good till we called. Okay, we're back now. I understand protecting your children from information that may not be like developmentally appropriate when it comes to illness with family members, but these are adult children now. The lack of communication regarding important family health events has not only increased their anxiety now because they don't trust that you'll tell them, but it's resulted in a fracture in your relationship or a breach of trust.
0: And when they're 8, I understand why you can't tell them the truth about what's happening with grandma. When they're 38, they're 38. You got to talk to them like they're adults because they're middle-aged adults. They're not even like, oh, well, they're borderline. It's no, they're 38 years old. And that right there was your Mix 94.1 audio dump.
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19: A very good Wednesday morning to you, Canton. Star County, we are in for it. Sunshine and more sunshine, and highs later this afternoon in the low 80s. This morning feels pleasant. I hope you're off to a wonderful start to your day. It's already the halfway point. We'll have clear skies this evening, another beautiful night, low 50s by early Thursday. And then tomorrow, partly cloudy skies, mid-80s for highs, Star County. I am staff meteorologist Holly Strano on Mix 94.1.
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It is Mixed Mornings with Matt Fantone. And if you listen to the show on a regular basis, you probably know that I am a happily married man. And honestly, there's a million reasons why I'm grateful for that. But one of the biggest ones is the modern dating.

0: scene. And the single people in my life will tell me it is a nightmare out there. It is just absolutely awful. Online dating has like ruined everything. And oftentimes I wonder, are these people telling me the truth? Or maybe they're just undesirable. Maybe nobody wants to date them. Maybe they're doing something wrong, making themselves less attractive. Unluckily, the internet is here to help. A new list of the ways you can make yourself more attractive. And it has nothing to do with what you look like. So the first thing on the list, if you want to be more attractive, is people talk about being polite and friendly in public, especially to workers. And yeah, this seems right. I mean, if you're going to be a jerk to the bartender, you're going to be a jerk to other people too. Probably your significant other once the first date is over. And I think this is just kind of a sign of being a decent person too. Like the worker at the establishment you decided to dine at, they're a human and you should treat them like a human. And if you're not going to do that, like, yeah, you're probably going to be less attractive. Another thing they talk about on the list of ways to make yourself more attractive that has nothing to do with how you look, the ability to be silly and have fun with other people. Obviously, a sense of humor is pretty high up on the list of things that people want out of their partner. It's one of my favorite parts about my wife. Absolutely love that woman, and a huge part of the reason why is because I think she's so funny. And you're either going to spend a big chunk of your, you know, life laughing or crying. You might as well stick with the person who can, you know, make you smile. Something else that shows up on the list of ways you can make yourself more attractive is the ability to adapt to situations and not fold when times get tough. And honestly, that's another one of my favorite parts of my wife. You can upset her, you can kind of like, you know, get her down, but you're not going to break her. Like, she will keep coming back, and I've always admired that about her. Another thing they talk about in ways to make yourself more attractive that has nothing to do with how you look. Someone says this is controversial, but I look favorably on partners or potential partners who are still friends with their exes. Yeah. Guess it depends on what you're talking about here. Still friends with your exes? Like, still making contact with them on a regular basis and have, like, a social, like, you know. Yeah. That can be problematic. But I don't want somebody who's going to trash talk their ex either. I don't want somebody who's going to blame everything and be like, oh my gosh, they were so toxic. They were the worst person on the face of the planet, blah, blah, blah. I mean, it's the same thing as a job interview. If you're going to trash talk your former employer, you're going to trash talk us. Now, that's not to say there's not exes out there who truly are toxic. But if it's in every ex, in every situation, it was always somebody else's fault. Well, maybe it was yours. Something else they talk about on the ways to make yourself more attractive while not having to do anything physically. I don't buy this. They talk about reading. Oh, if you read books, you're going to be more attractive. And like, if you're going to go on a first date and you're going to try to make yourself more attractive by talking about all the books you've read, I'm sorry, people are going to find that pretentious. And I say that as somebody who reads on a regular basis. But if you're going to lead the conversation with like, no, listen to all these books I've read, don't be surprised when people roll their eyes at you.
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3: 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Give it up for Logan from 3D Meats. What's up, my man?
4: Nothing much. How are you doing today?
3: I'm doing great. You're doing even better because we had the 330 deal happening at 330deals.com, and it's already sold out. That's how popular you guys are.
4: Yep, that's good to hear. That's for sure.
3: Doing it since 2014. Is that right?
4: Yep.
3: and 3D Meats. Why are you guys so popular? What is the appeal of 3D Meats?
4: I'd say our biggest appeal is our localness, and we're all in one shop for the most part there. In our Downton location, we're a full custom slaughterhouse, and we have a farm in Worcester where most of our beef comes from, and we get our pork locally. And then we have two retail stores, one in Downton is a little bit smaller. The one in Maslin is a bigger location when it comes to grocery, beer, wine. Sure. We have fresh meat case where you can come in, pick your own meat, pick your own steaks out. And you can, I'd say our biggest appeal is you can come in and talk to people. You go in, you can talk to our cutter. Everyone behind our meat case is knowledgeable on what cuts you need for what recipes. Mm-hmm. And that's the same with our deli. They can walk you through everything.
3: You got like graduation parties happening. Summer parties are happening. You're going to have those big trays. You got a couple of trays in here already. And I'm peeking over the window here. What did you bring today?
4: Yeah, we have our party trays there. We do. We have a small, medium, and large party trays. You can get either snack sticks, cheese, and I think I have our deluxe ham on
3: Eric
4: that
3: is
4: lunch.
3: Holding it. You dip. Can't see, but Eric is holding up the trays right now. Don't drop them, for God's sakes. Don't drop them.
4: But, yeah, for graduation parties, we do party trays. I mean, for any parties, it doesn't quite matter.
3: Right.
4: We always do pulled pork and pulled chicken that people often get for graduation. That's a big seller for that. We can sell trays and tins if you call in, place an order for it. And then with our pulled pork and pulled chicken, this week we're doing our customer appreciation day. That's going to be on Saturday, the 6th, 10 to 3. We'll do a free pulled pork meal or a pulled chicken meal with a $25 purchase. And that's stackable to however many $25 purchases you do. That comes with chips and a drink. And if you don't spend $25 in the store, it's just $5 per meal.
3: Okay. So it's super convenient for parties and graduations and summer things like that. And it's obviously quality stuff. That's why the 330 deals that you came in to talk about, it's already sold out. That's
4: for sure.
3: We're going to be full disclosure on that. It's sold out. But that's a testament to how incredibly great you guys are. The quality and the attention to detail. 3D Meats. 3D Meats. 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
4: For sure. Yeah, we have our location. The one we're doing, our customer appreciation, is our Maslin location. That's going to be 1070 First Street Northeast. Then our other location.
3: And when is that again? When's the actual?
4: That's this Saturday.
3: Ooh.
4: 10 to 3.
3: So a lot of people will be in town for the Cruise and Car Show music festival, too.
4: For sure.
3: Yeah, so yep, Maslin. We're going to be in Maslin. Mix 94, we're going to be out at Duncan Plaza from noon to 2 on Saturday for that. So, hey, come see us. Go see Logan and the crew at 3D Meats and get your party on this summer with 3D Meats, man. It's going
4: to
3: be great.
4: For sure. For sure. We'll have tents out. Hopefully, we avoid the rain. I know there's calls for rain there on Saturday.
3: Oh, is it really?
4: A little bit. I think said hopefully it's later in the day.
3: We'll make it through. 3D Meats, Logan, thank you so much. 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Thank you, my man.
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26: A very good Wednesday morning to you, Canton. And, oh, we are in for a stunner. Midweek, clear skies. That means a whole lot of Wednesday sunshine and highs this afternoon in the low 80s. Good stuff all the way around. I hope your morning's going great. Mostly clear skies. Low 50s tonight. The sleeping weather has been phenomenal. And then tomorrow's Thursday, we'll have a mix of clouds and sunshine and even warmer, middle 80s. I hope your morning is wonderful. I hope your day is wonderful. I am staff meteorologist Holly Strano on Mix 94.1.
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0: but I'm sure you've heard me talk about my wife before. And love my wife for a million different reasons, but one of them for sure is she got me out of the dating pool just as it turned into a cesspool. And every single person I know, every divorced person that I know, every person who's out there in that world right now talks about what a nightmare it is. And maybe rightfully so. You know, we talk about the digital revolution, how it's changed so many things. Dating is certainly one of them. And according to a new survey of Americans, one of the reasons why you might be struggling when it comes to finding a partner, when it comes to finding somebody who you can share life with, who you can share good and bad times with, who you can call yours, well, it's your debt. So, obviously, finances play a part in life. And I would say that it's crazy to think that they don't in your relationships. But according to a new survey of Americans, 78% of us say that short-term debt, like personal loans, credit cards, things like that, is a major red flag when it comes to deciding on a partner. Now, this isn't necessarily something that you're going to share on date one. Like, I have a hard time believing that somebody's going to be like, oh yeah, by the way, sitting on a giant pile of debt right now. But according to this same survey, the line in the sand for a lot of Americans when it comes to saying like, hey, do you have a lot of debt? $10,000, which honestly doesn't sound like that much. I mean, $10,000 worth of credit card debt. I'm not trying to say that's like a small amount. But it's not like an astronomical amount. It's not like an, oh my gosh, you can't get out from underneath of that. Like, yeah, you're probably going to have to make some sacrifices, listen to Dave Ramsey, do those kind of things. But you could get out from underneath of $10,000 worth of debt. I would think most Americans could. And some people say this isn't fair. This idea that like, hey, I shouldn't be judged as a potential partner because of my financial habits. And honestly, I'm going to say I disagree. Now, personally, do I think it's the single most important, you know, thing to consider? No. I mean, obviously, I think that good people can find themselves in bad situations and stuff like that. But when you're thinking about like, hey, what's the long-term sustainability of this relationship? Finances definitely plays a part in it. Like, make no mistake about it. And if it's extremely important to you, if it's something that you've, you know, put a lot of time into, that you've, you know, trying to protect yourself and your future and your ability to provide for your family in the future, well, maybe you don't want somebody who's on the opposite side of that coin. Maybe the idea of like, hey, yeah, I enjoy this person, I think they're attractive, but I don't want to saddle myself with, you know, $38,000 worth of credit card debt. And I think that's fair. I do. You know, I think people get a lot of criticism for the idea, like women in particular, obviously here, the idea of being like a gold digger, which I get. But finances matter. They're a huge part of how stable your life is, about the lifestyle that you can give, you know, yourself and your family. And if you're not aligned on what those goals are, if you're not aligned on how to, like, you know, and execute those goals, well, that's going to turn into a big stress for you. So, listen, I'm not saying that we all bring, like, you know, all three credit reports and, hey, here's my payment history for the past 7 years. And you want to look at my taxes together? That's not date one material. But it is an important part of what that relationship's going to be if it's going to be a long-term relationship. I don't think people should be criticized for that. You got too much debt? Sorry, you don't get a date too. Sorry, it's not going to happen for you. It is Mix 94.1.
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3: News brought to you by Crown Heating and Cooling, family-owned and operated, serving the residential and commercial heating and cooling needs since 1960. The assistant fire chief in Washington Township suspended from his job following his arrest by federal agents accusing him of possessing large amounts of child sex materials. 58-year-old Donald Morrow, who lives in Homeworth in Columbiana County, was arrested last week. Part of the Tuscarawas River in Massillon turned red starting Monday evening, but the city says no reason for concern. It's a non-hazardous food-grade red dye from a local manufacturing plant that is not harmful. It ended up in the wastewater system and was flowing through the city's wastewater treatment plant into the river. It looks to be more expensive for new students to attend Ohio State University this fall. A 3% tuition increase is being proposed for incoming in-state freshmen, making it $14,000 a year to attend the school. In sports, Guardians beat the New York Yankees last night 9-4. They'll play again tonight. NBA Finals start tonight in San Antonio as they host the Knicks. 8:30 is the tip-off. And the Stanley Cup Finals got underway last night. Vegas Golden Knights took game one in Carolina over the Hurricanes 5-4. For News Talk 1480 WHBC, I'm Pam Cook on Mix 94.1.
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0: the dump.
1: And we're going to start things off with Peanut the Squirrel, a popular social media star, or at least he used to be, because unfortunately now Peanut is dead. Mark, the owner of both Peanut the Squirrel and Fred the Raccoon, had his animals taken away by state officials. They were euthanized to be tested for rabies after somebody was reportedly bitten by the squirrel. 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
2: Peanut was the best thing that ever happened to us.
3: You need that many officers to show up to my house to literally pull my closets apart? We were ready to comply. We were ready to get the paperwork. We were in the process of doing that. We needed a little bit of guidance from the DEC.
4: To take Peanut away from my family is not only, you know, heart-wrenching, but then you take it away from the organization that solely gets its funding from social media that requires Peanut to get that funding.
1: Yeah, Peanut had a nonprofit. Everybody loved him. He was doing tricks and, like, I don't know, like romping through the laundry and stuff, the videos I saw. But I don't know where I stand on this, because on one hand, like, I don't care what people do in their own homes. I genuinely don't. On the other hand, I understand why you can't have wild animals in a home. And, like, if I'm your neighbor and you've got, you know, a squirrel, that doesn't seem like that big of a deal. But if I'm your neighbor and you've got, like, a house full of possums, that feels like a bigger deal to me, right? And I know that wasn't the case, but it's a slippery slope, right? And when it comes down to it, there's got to be some standard there. Now, for them to come in and kill Peanut, I guess that was wrong. But at the same time, the wild animal bit a human, and you got to test the thing for rabies because you don't know if it has rabies or not, because it's a wild animal. I'm glad I'm not in charge of things, because I don't know what I would do. Speaking of people who want to be in charge of things and have an opinion on Peanut, apparently J.D. Vance made some comments about the death of Peanut the Squirrel, saying that former President Trump, well, he's fired up about it. Let's listen in.
5: So I know Don's fired up about Peanut the Squirrel. We were on the way down here from Cincinnati. He was like, you know, is it really the case that the Democrats murdered the Elon Musk of squirrels? And I said, yeah, it sounds like, have you seen the videos of this squirrel?
6: Yeah.
5: He's like, he's a genius. Or he was.
1: The Elon Musk of squirrels? My goodness. All right, for our next piece of audio inside the Mix 94.1 audio dump, we've got a dude inside of a giant pumpkin. He's from Oregon, and he set a world record of paddling in a pumpkin. It's called Punky Loafster. That's the giant pumpkin that he's in. Let's listen in.
7: This is a very special pumpkin. Grew it to try to be a boat. I'm going to paddle until I can't paddle anymore. Every year, somebody sets the world record for the furthest paddled in a pumpkin. And last year, it was set again at 38.4 miles on the Missouri River. So I finally said, this year, I'm going to do it. So I applied with Guinness. It's going down the Columbia River, and we're going to set the world record for the furthest paddle in a giant.
1: Just a man and a giant pumpkin. Our next piece of audio, well, it also features some water sports. As a Florida surfer was bitten by a shark at the exact same beach he was bitten by a shark 11 years ago. Here's Cole Tashman talking about his injuries and how he's never going to surf there again.
8: I got a little look at it when I got into close to the shore, and I saw kind of the damage, and I was like, okay, my toes are there. That was like all I really cared about. I can definitely tell you that I'm not going to be surfing out in Bathtub Beach again. Just pretty much all my buddies have been bit.
1: Yeah, dude. You probably shouldn't go back there, right? I mean, I don't know, dude. You get bit by a shark once. Isn't that enough? Isn't that like, all right, ocean, I hear you. I'm good. For our next piece of audio, well, we've got the Queen of Christmas making it official. Mariah Carey had this to say on her Instagram.

0: So, making it official, it's time for Christmas music. And, like, here's the thing. Now, I've always told you guys, my wife is a premature holiday celebrator. And what we did this weekend, obviously, all Halloween had to come down. So, like, we are no longer in Halloween. We're really no longer even in fall. We've taken down all, like, fall remnants. Like, because there's some stuff that's fall that makes its way over into the Halloween decorations, but none, and I mean none of that stuff, can make it into Christmas. So what we did this weekend is we totally, like, stripped everything down, and then this was the cleaning weekend. And my wife said to me Sunday, like, yesterday evening, as we're laying there and, you know, getting ready to go to bed, she's like, okay, well, tomorrow you can start bringing Christmas stuff up. And I'm like, Megan, are you kidding me? Like, are you kidding me? And she's like, no, I'm not kidding you. You saw the Mariah Carey video on Instagram, right? And I was like, oh, yeah, I did. Another video I saw, Jason Kelce, recently retired Philadelphia Eagles center, first ballot Hall of Famer, and brother of Travis Kelce, who just so happens to be Taylor Swift's boyfriend. Well, Jason was at the Penn State-Ohio State game on Saturday, and a fan just would not leave him alone after he called Jason's brother Travis a gay slur for dating Taylor Swift. Jason slammed the phone onto the ground. Let's listen in on Mix 94.1.
1: Kelce!
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1: I can feel your brother's
0: Kelce, can I get a fist bump? When it comes down to it, obviously, when you're a celebrity and you're in a public place, you know there's going to be some sort of, what do I want to say, harassment? And I'm not saying that's okay, but you know it's going to happen. I'm surprised to see Jason Kelce react physically. I am. That being said, I don't think anybody's going to fault him. I don't think anybody's looking at this and saying, like, oh my gosh, Jason Kelce really overstepped his bounds there. He's probably going to end up buying this dude a new phone, whatever. I'm sure there'll be no charges or anything like that. But there's a part of me that's like, good. I mean, like, to just run up on somebody, start screaming at them is bad enough. But then you're going to be, like, screaming derogatory things about their family? Like, I mean, what'd you expect to happen? For our final piece of audio inside the Mix 94.1 audio dump, well, we've got the word of the year. And apparently it's brat. Here's a bunch of people talking about what it means in 2024.
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0: Who are these people that they talk to? Who on earth decided on this? Who are those people? Because I assure you, those people don't exist here. But apparently, I don't know, it's the cool new lingo. They're all using it. It's the brat summer, apparently. That was a big thing. And it's in the dictionary now. On that right there, well, that was your Mix 94.1 audio dump.
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Mix 94.1, I'm Alyssa, and there's nothing like waking up and being like a kid on Christmas morning because you're getting a fence put in today. Like, I mean, there's nothing more adult than that, right?

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Mix 94.1, we're making it continue through the month of June on Thursdays. 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

on Mix 94.1, heading back to her country roots, I hear, for the new song that's going to be on the Toy Story 5 soundtrack. We'll hear that by the end of the week. Pretty exciting. And Alex Ward is on. This is Mix 94.1.

0: Sabrina Carpenter, Mix 94.1. My name is Marissa, and, you know, I impressed myself, and I do this from time to time where I do something I've never done before, and I do it well. And, you know, I did a little, like, kind of reading up on the interwebs on this, but I wanted to frame a wall in my basement, and there's this workspace that I have, but for a while now, I've just used this wall of cardboard boxes because, you know, adult fort. But I figured, you know what, let's take it the next step further and actually build a wall. And I did the measurements right 1,000%. However, the floor is a little uneven, so still needs a little tweaking. But I, again, impressed with myself. It's Mix 94.1.
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24: Well, hey there, Canton, as we continue through your Wednesday. Look at all this sunshine. It is a beauty. Could we bottle this up, please? Low 80s for highs this afternoon. I hope you're enjoying your day. We've got mostly clear skies tonight and lows in the low 50s, which is so pleasant. And more Thursday sunshine, at least a mix of clouds and sunshine for tomorrow. A little warmer, too. Highs will be in the mid-80s. I am staff meteorologist Holly Strano on Mix 94.1.
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0: That's another lost ball. 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

Backstreet Boys on Mix 94.1, and I guess we'll call this a confession, right? I remember being in high school, getting made fun of for enjoying Backstreet Boys and all the boy bands and whatever, and being told that they're not really talented, they won't stick around, they won't last, and here we are 33 years later, and they're selling out the Vegas Sphere. So, jokes on those dudes from high school. Turns out, I'm actually the one with musical taste, you know? It's Bruno Mars now. It's Mix 94.1.

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Mix 94.1, we're doing Lunch on the Lawn, and we can't wait for you to be a part of this. Next Wednesday, the band Camino's hanging out with us for a live performance, some lunch, some photos, and right out front of our WHBC building here in downtown Canton. 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Just when I-

Mix 94.1, we're doing Lunch on the Lawn, and we can't wait for you to be a part of this. Next Wednesday, the band Camino's hanging out with us for a live performance, some lunch, some photos, and right out front of our WHBC building here in downtown Canton. 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

0: That's new from Ariana Grande, Hate That I Made You Love Me. It's Mix 94.1. And there's a lot of fan speculation as to, you know, who she's actually talking to in that song. You can read online, you know, thinking that it's talking to the media or the fans. Maybe it's past loves, but, you know, you can take it whichever way you want. It's like a choose your own adventure, if you understand what that means. But anyway, we're going to be hanging out with you coming up on Saturday. We are hometown proud in Tigertown this weekend. Massillon Cruise Inn and Music Festival will be there from noon to 2. 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It's free to get in, too, by the way. So come join us. 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
0: Well, hey there, Canton, as we continue through your Wednesday. Look at all this sunshine. It is a beauty. Could we bottle this up, please? Low 80s for highs this afternoon. I hope you're enjoying your day. We've got mostly clear skies tonight and lows in the low 50s, which is so pleasant. And more Thursday sunshine, at least a mix of clouds and sunshine for tomorrow. A little warmer, too. Highs will be in the mid-80s. I am Staff Meteorologist Holly Strano on Mix 94.1.

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And the Guardians kicking the Yankees butts yesterday, hoping to do it again today at 7:05.

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I'm Marissa. It's the All Request Lunch. This is where you take over. So with just about anything, including stuff from the 90s, All for One, I Swear. I've got that request for Lindsay and Canton coming up. Somber's on Mix 94.1.

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You can't pull one over on the Swifties, all right? Even though the Toy Story 5 producers were like, she's not doing the ending song of the movie. And then she's like, hey, I've got a new song coming out for the Toy Story 5 soundtrack. It's Mix 94.1.

0: 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Well, we've got the All Request Lunch and more of that to coming back at you in just a minute. We've got a couple big things happening. I mean, Father's Day's around the corner. Dough for Dad. It's your chance to score him $1,000. You can enter as much as you want right now to increase your odds at mix941.com. 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You've got a trip to BTS in Baltimore that can be yours. So you've got to start listening at 8 o'clock tomorrow morning. Matt Fantone's going to have the first keyword that you need to text in to get yourself qualified for this trip. BTS, the boys are back. 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
1: 94.1 weather.
15: Well, hey there, Canton, as we continue through your Wednesday. Look at all this sunshine. It is a beauty. Can we bottle this up, please? Low 80s for highs this afternoon. I hope you're enjoying your day. We've got mostly clear skies tonight and lows in the low 50s, which is so pleasant. And more Thursday sunshine, at least a mix of clouds and sunshine for tomorrow. A little warmer, too. Highs will be in the mid-80s. I am staff meteorologist Holly Strano on Mix 94.1.
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Dua Lipa, big congratulations to her, got married over the weekend.

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We got a lot of stuff going on, including the Jelly Roll-Up. Your chance to take part in it is coming up at 5:10 this afternoon. We've got your Post Malone and Jelly Roll tickets for their show in Cleveland, June 25th. 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

0: Text 941, if you're having a day, I'm just telling you, take a few seconds, step outside for a moment. The nice weather, it is really game-changing right now. It's Mix 941.
1: They say the holy water's watered down, and this town's lost its faith. 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

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You can join us next Wednesday. The band Camino is going to be here for Lunch on the Lawn. 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

0: Noah Kahan on Mix 94.1. My name is Marissa, and you know, just looking at the cameras at the house right now, I see the fence. I can see, and there's just something. There's something beautiful about the fact that I'm spending so much money, but it looks so nice. You know, this goes back to that time back in the fall when I got a new refrigerator and I was like a kid on Christmas Eve and I was just like, oh my God, everything's so shiny and new. This is how I know I'm an adult. It's not the 401k. It's not the health insurance. It's not the fact that I've lived on my own for so long. It's the excitement over a fence. It's Mix 94.1.
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18: Well, hey there, Canton, as we continue through your Wednesday. Look at all this sunshine. It is a beauty. Can we bottle this up, please?

0: low 80s for highs this afternoon. I hope you're enjoying your day. We've got mostly clear skies tonight and lows in the low 50s, which is so pleasant. And more Thursday sunshine, at least a mix of clouds and sunshine for tomorrow. A little warmer, too. Highs will be in the mid-80s. I am staff meteorologist Holly Strano on Mix 94.1.
1: We get it. You want a great song? Right now. We got you covered. 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Mix 94.1.

Mix 94.1, Java Joel is coming up next. We've got the Jelly Roll-Up this afternoon. He's going to get you details about Passport to Pop that kicks off again tomorrow. We've got $1,000 for Dad for Father's Day. We're hanging out in Massillon this weekend. The band Camino's going to be here next week, so he'll fill you in. It's Mix 94.1. I do.

0: That's another lost ball. Why do I even play?
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Oh, get ready for the new Taylor Swift. Brand new Taylor Swift music coming out from Toy Story 5. The song's called I Knew It, I Knew You. And that'll be out sometime tomorrow night. We'll be the first to play it on the radio. So get ready. Brand new Taylor Swift from Toy Story 5. I Knew It, I Knew You. Coming tomorrow night. Throwback Tay-Tay coming up next after Bruno. Mix 94.1.

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9: Good Wednesday afternoon, my Stark County friends. Oh, gosh, Canton. It's quite the lovely day. And this afternoon, more sunshine. Low 80s for highs. We'll have clear skies this evening. We'll stay mostly clear overnight with lows dipping into the low 50s. And it looks like a mix of clouds and sunshine for your Thursday. A little warmer, mid-80s for highs tomorrow. I am staff meteorologist Holly Strano on Mix 94.1.
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0: Mix 94.1 superfan Timothy Young is going to see Morgan Wallen and Ella Langley live in Pittsburgh this Saturday. Angelina, Greg, Jennifer, Christina, all from the 330. They're going to see Morgan Wallen live in Pittsburgh this Friday with Brooks and Dunn. 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
1: Rumors going all over town. Can't keep my name out the mouth these days. Yeah, they say.

Taylor Swift's got a brand new song from Toy Story 5. The track is called I Knew It, I Knew You. And the folks at her record label tell me that it's supposed to be coming out sometime tomorrow night. So as soon as we get it, we'll get it on the radio for you. Brand new Taylor Swift from Toy Story 5. Brand new song called I Knew It, I Knew You. 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
2: This is a

Mix 94.1, 330 back. Three throwbacks in a row, right at 330 for the 330. And R&B vocalist Peebo Bryson has died at the age of 75. We got word that he suffered a stroke earlier this week. Came out that he passed away. Where he's best known for "Tonight I Celebrate My Love for You," song he did with Roberta Flack. Also, my favorite was "If Ever You're in My Arms Again." Don't you hate it when DJs sing on the radio? His two biggest hits, though, were "A Whole New World" from the movie Aladdin. He did that with Regina Bell. That went to number one.

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11: Good Wednesday afternoon, my Star County friends. Oh gosh, Canton, it's quite the lovely day. And this afternoon, more sunshine, low 80s for highs. We'll have clear skies this evening. We'll stay mostly clear overnight with lows dipping into the low 50s. And it looks like a mix of clouds and sunshine for your Thursday. A little warmer. Mid-80s for highs tomorrow. I am staff meteorologist Holly Strano on Mix 94.1.
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Hey, right now you can get your party on with Mix 94.1 at the very first We Believe in Canton event of the season. We're out there with the Canton Police Department, all sorts of bounce houses, and we got free hot dogs? What? Yes, it's happening till 5 o'clock. 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

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It's the We Believe in Canton event with the Canton Police Department. 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Mix 94.1. Looks like

Now the rumors are true. Bucky's is coming to Mansfield, I-71 and Lucas Road. The cost, about $15 million. Construction will take between 5 and 8 months. They haven't decided when they're going to start that, but they're planning to open sometime in the first quarter of 2028. Bucky's is coming to Northeast Ohio, sort of. And I don't know. It's like all these Bucky's popping up everywhere. There's pretty soon there'll be one here in our area. And it's going to take the fun out of going, you know, down south. That was kind of the fun of, you know, oh, let's go to Bucky's. I don't know. We'll keep you updated. Mix 94.1.

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15: Good Wednesday afternoon, my Star County friends. Oh gosh, Canton, it's quite the lovely day, and this afternoon, more sunshine, low 80s for highs. We'll have clear skies this evening. We'll stay mostly clear overnight with lows dipping into the low 50s. And it looks like a mix of clouds and sunshine for your Thursday. A little warmer, mid-80s for highs tomorrow. I am staff meteorologist Holly Strano on Mix 94.1.
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Maslin Cruising Car Show Music Festival will be out there at Duncan Plaza starting at noon on Saturday. I'll be out there with the Street Freaks, and we'll be giving away all sorts of cool stuff. We got the TLC, Salt-N-Pepa and Vogue tickets, Tim McGraw tickets, also Guardians tickets. And we'll be getting the whole thing started up Saturday from noon till 2, Duncan Plaza. The Maslin Cruising Car Show and Music Festival. Look for us. We'll be there. 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

Hang out for two songs because coming up, I'm going to give you a chance to compete in the Mix 94.1 Jelly Roll-Up, which is going on next Friday, June 12th at Tremont Coffee, Canton South. You could win tickets to see Post Malone and Jelly Roll at the stadium in Cleveland, June 25th. But you got to win your spot first. I'll give you a chance in just a couple of songs here. Hang on. 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Just when I-

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to thank the folks at 13 Management, the folks at Taylor Swift's management company. They sent me a Toy Story 5 doll of Jenny from the movie. And they also sent me a little flyer about the new Taylor Swift single, which is coming out tomorrow night. Brand new Toy Story 5 music from Taylor. The song is called I Knew It, I Knew You, and you'll hear it first right here. 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
11: Good Wednesday evening, Canton friends, and what a day it's been. Mostly clear skies this evening, overnight lows very pleasant, low 50s, and tomorrow's already Thursday, and the weather continues to look phenomenal. A mix of clouds and sunshine, and highs even warmer in the mid-80s. Have a great night, Stark County. I am staff meteorologist Holly Strano on Mix 94.1.
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Thanks for spending some time with Mix 94.1. My name's Java Joel, back on the air tomorrow afternoon, 2 o'clock. 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

0: hotel, luxury airfare, the whole thing. And it's with BTS in Baltimore. 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
1: All right, check you later.
0: 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Have a great night. Be safe. Thanks for listening. 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See you.

0: Oh, yeah.
1: If, I mean, you know, like they, beforehand.
2: There's a teleprompter. I mean, this is a televised award show. Like, sure, yeah. There's a teleprompter and stuff, but like that's always my biggest fear, especially when you announce the winner and you don't know who it is until the end. Yeah. But yeah, I'm excited. I'm a little nervous. It's a New York City, bright lights, big city.
1: Okay, Big Apple. Whoa.
2: Depending how well it goes, we'll see what kind of mood and or hangover I may be nursing tomorrow.
1: So there's a direct relation between how well you can read and how drunk you get.
2: No. I'm not drinking before the show.
1: No. But I'm saying if you read well, you will get drunker.
2: Yeah, but also if I bomb, I feel like I.
1: Oh, okay.
2: We'll figure it out. All right.
1: It's like a V.
2: X, Y, Z with Eric Zachary.

0: 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It's your XYZ ENT Entertainment Report, all brought to you by Eggland's Best. 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
1: Listen.
0: Is ready to tell me about this story.
1: I'm ready to tell you about Backrooms. I'm ready to tell you about Kane Parsons.
0: What's Backrooms?
1: I have a lot to say.
0: What's Backrooms?
1: Backrooms is the hot new horror film that is not Obsession.
0: Okay.
1: There's two right now. It's not Obsession. This one's A24. It's also directed by a 20-year-old kid.
0: Oh.
1: Kane Parsons.
0: Yes. So that makes me not want to see it.
1: No. So when
0: When
1: he was 16, he made this like YouTube short series, like horror series.
0: Okay.
1: The filmmaker, James Wan reached out to him and was like, I want to work on this, not realizing that he was 16.
0: Wow. That's
1: and
0: crazy.
1: So they like created this whole film. Kane Parsons directed it. It had a $10 million budget. It has now
0: made
1: 81 million domestically and 118 million worldwide.
0: That's crazy. He has to be like one of, if not the youngest director to make that kind of money.
1: The youngest director ever all time to have
0: that box office.
1: Yeah.
0: That's crazy.
1: So it's super exciting. It's supposed to be really good. It's basically do you know about the concept of Backrooms?
0: That's why I asked you what's Backrooms, Audrey?
1: I'm saying like Backrooms, like what it is.
0: Like a break room?
1: No, okay. So basically...
2: I thought it wasn't... The story is like you're trapped in a never-ending break room.
0: That's Severance.
1: Kind of. Okay.
0: That's also a good show. Audrey, have you seen Severance?
1: Yes, I have.
0: That's produced by Ben Stiller.
1: Is it really?
0: Yes.
2: Wait, you didn't know that?
1: No, I didn't.
0: We're going to end this here. Backrooms.
1: Anyway, Backrooms.
0: 20-year-old director.
1: Cool kid.
0: Yeah, that's
1: awesome.
0: Got
1: there.
0: That's
1: yay!
0: XYZ
1: go see it.
0: Your XYZ ENT Entertainment Report, all brought to you by Eggland's Best.
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23: I'm going under, and this time I fear there's no one to save me. This all or nothing really got away, driving me crazy.

0: Phoebe Bridgers is doing a very admirable thing, but a very confusing thing.
1: Sure, yes. So
0: all of the headlines say that she's a major artist, if you don't know who she is, but she's playing Madison Square Garden.
2: Yeah.
0: After doing a series of small, intimate shows. There's a caveat. You can't bring your phone into the show. Can't be on no recording devices.
1: Mm-hmm. No.
0: Also, it's only going to cost you $1 to get in there if you win a ticket.
1: If you win the raffle.
0: Yeah.
1: Yes.
0: Now, this was basically saying, hey, all the proceeds are then going to go on to benefit the Community Justice Exchange's Immigration Bond Freedom Fund.
1: Yes.
0: A very long name.
2: Yeah.
0: But in my head, I'm like, okay, so only $33,000, basically, or whatever, like, the cap is at Madison.
2: Sure, yeah.
0: No, this is being phrased weird. If you pay $1 to enter the raffle, basically,
1: yes. Mm-hmm.
0: All of that money is getting donated once she recoups, you know, stage costs and stuff.
1: Sure.
0: So she's doing a free show. You're entering for the chance to be there for $1.
1: Right, but mm-hmm. because of that, that means that 50, 70, 100,000 people
0: sure.
1: could all donate $1.
0: Yeah.
1: So it would essentially be more. That just doesn't guarantee your chance of ticket.
0: Sure. Clunky.
1: Yeah, yeah, a lot
0: Clunky.
1: Was going on there. Hey, a lot was going
2: my
1: on.
2: My brain.
0: Hey, and donate $1 for your chance to go to a free Phoebe Bridgers
1: yes,
0: show.
1: Yes.
0: I feel like that.

0: 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My mom joining the show to provide her perspective. You took a breath. Were you going to say something?
1: I was going to say, I've been back on the Tikitaka, and I found some new trends.
2: Okay.
3: It's TikTok.
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0: New trends meaning dance moves?
1: No, this time it's food related. Okay. I thought y'all would be excited about that.
2: I'm excited.
3: I'm sorry, Eric. You are so sick of her.
0: I was just with her at Disney. So, like, I love you, Mom, but, like, yeah. All right.
3: Okay, my bad.
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0: What's something that you love to hate, but you really don't hate that much? Like, you tell everyone you hate it, or it's not your thing, or you're against it.
1: Right.
0: But, like Audrey secretly likes Taylor Swift's music.
2: Well, okay. And this is what led me to this topic I wanted to bring to the table. Sure. I have a couple things that I've been...
0: That you hate outwardly. Maybe hate's a strong word. But, like, you strongly dislike. People know you dislike this thing.
2: Right.
0: But, like... Also, secretly, you're like, it's not that bad.
1: Hated is your aesthetic in certain cases.
2: Well, it's about the principle.
0: Okay. The principle of
2: yes.
0: it. Like Amazon.
1: But you be using it.
0: Yeah, you talk about sustainability all the time.
2: Okay.
0: I know those packages still arrive. All right. What's something you hate that you really don't hate that much, but like for the principle of it?
1: Right.
0: Talk about it next.

0: What's something that you hate outwardly, or you're very vocal and people around you know that, like, it's not your favorite, but you're like, you're secretly okay with?
1: I'm
0: not even gonna let Jordan go first because he just stays hating to get a rise out of people.
2: I hate only things that people are enjoying in the moment. I don't really feel hatred for it. I just think it's funny to mess stuff up.
0: I also think that you just aren't honest to yourself a lot. Like, I there's so many moments like
2: you're sick. You are sick.
0: You used to like staunchly be like, I hate cheese. I won't eat cheese. Cheese.
2: Oh, okay. So I did hate cheese, and now like my palate's just getting worse. So it doesn't taste as bad as it used to. So that's not.
0: You hate locations all the time. You say
2: I hate LA.
0: I also could see you and your fiance easily moving to the like greater LA region.
2: If I had to move somewhere, it'd be for money solely, but I would still hate that place.
0: Okay.
2: So
0: you're not a Drake fan anymore?
2: I'm not a Drake fan.
0: Put any Drake song on and you're rapping with it.
2: Yeah, because you gave me 8 beers prior.
0: Okay, all right. See what I'm saying? Audrey,
1: And that's exactly how I feel about Taylor Swift.
2: There we go.
0: Okay.
1: Thank you for setting that up for me, Jordan.
0: Yes, you've been very vocal about not liking what she stands for.
1: Yes.
0: Or the principle of like how she uses her fame.
1: Yes.
0: But you will sing the occasional Taylor Swift song.
1: As I said yesterday, I do miss Screaming and Fighting and Kissing in the Rain, and I think that's a great song.
0: Okay. I feel like, I stay hating on Nickelback. There's a song or two that I'll tolerate, but like, I don't really hate because of like the, like everybody's cool. But
1: I just wanna be. Yeah. Is it that one?
0: I don't like Chad Kroeger's voice. So that's a bad example. you know what it is? This is gonna be very niche, but like, I grew up in an airline family. My mom worked for United Airlines for 30 plus years.
2: Sure.
0: My dad used to work for United at one point. I live in a city where United is based, so I think people assume, because of how much fun I make of like other airlines,
2: right,
1: that you hate them.
0: Yeah, but like, listen, American Airlines, I'm gonna say this is gonna get a rise out of someone. American Airlines, Delta Airlines, United Airlines are all effectively the same airline.
1: I agree. Yes.
0: Depending where you live,
2: right,
0: depending by the luck of the draw. I hate when someone's like, I'll never fly Delta again because they lost my bag. It's like, I promise you that also happens on all the other airlines.
1: Right.
0: Like, there's no one, those three American airlines, like United, Delta, American, they're all the same. Just, it's what's the most convenient and did you have a good crew or not?
2: Right.
0: Like, that's kind of what it comes down to. So I don't hate on other airlines. Like, my girlfriend's making me fly Delta on Friday. I'm not thrilled.
2: Right.
0: But I'm not going to be like, I'm not getting on the plane.
2: But because you love flights.
0: Yeah. And like, I do like the miracle of flight.
1: Yes.
0: I hate both of you right now.
2: Doing my thing. You talk
0: but
2: a little too much.
0: I secretly love you. XYZ with Eric Zachary.
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0: XYZ with Derek Zachary. What are you watching Wednesday? Audrey, you went and saw one of the most talked about films out right now.
1: Yeah, I saw Obsession. I was so excited.
0: Horror film about a guy who wishes for a girl to be obsessed with him. Like, meaning, like, he wants, like, the hot girl to, like, oh, please like
1: yeah,
0: me.
1: Right. Yeah, yeah.
0: But it really gets out of hand.
1: No, it gets a little crazy. It's a little gory. It's a little jump scary. Mm-hmm. It's a little psychological. I think it was really good. I think it was a very well-rounded film.
0: You both did? I just love...
1: The acting's good.
0: Yeah, like, an indie or budget film makes it big. Like, yeah. They made it for less than $1 million, and it's already made over $100 million in the box office.
2: That's crazy.
0: Yeah. I think the last time something like that happened was, like, Paranormal Activity or something.
2: I'm sure Marvel's like, how are they doing this?

0: McDonald's is making kind of a Happy Meal for adults with the World Cup meals.
1: Yeah, it's not kind of a Happy Meal. It's a Happy Meal for adults, literally. You get a World Cup cup with some of the greatest soccer players or football, wherever you're at, on the cup. And they've got, like, the collectibles. There's one with David Beckham. There's one with Ronaldinho. They've got, like, 10 or so of them.
0: What makes that inherently for adults, though?
1: Because the meal sizes are larger, so they've got a Big Mac meal for you, or they've got a 10-piece nugget meal.
0: You could be a Husky kid and still want the full-size food.
2: Oh, true. You know what?
1: No, but this is, I'm seeing the glass half full. I wanted the adult meal when I was like 8, 9 years old.
2: I mean, I think it's marketed towards adults.
1: Yeah,
2: for sure.
0: Yeah, but in my head, I'm like, there's a lot of youth, like, soccer fans, though. Like, what would make this an adult Happy Meal? Is it filled with beer?
1: Eric.
0: That's what I
2: got
0: want.
2: It. It's I see where you were going with that.
1: McDonald's does not do that.
2: Hey, Taco Bell has margaritas.
0: Thank you, Audrey.
1: That's Cantina. Okay.
0: I want McDonald's McDraft.
1: You want a McGrowler?
0: Yeah.

0: Earlier on the show, we were talking about things we hate that we don't really hate. What we found out is that Jordan just hates things to make other people upset.
1: Sure.
0: You're a professional hater.
1: I do performatively hate. It's fun. You should try it sometime.
2: But just trying to take recently joy away said, from people.
0: Yeah, exactly. He's just a troll. I don't know why we let him sit between us, Audrey. Because he really is the divide of just emotional stability on the show.
1: You guys fought off the air for 20 minutes between me. I didn't say anything.
2: I would say it was a tiff.
0: I don't think it was a fight.
2: It wasn't a fight.
1: It's happening right now.
0: Eric wasn't being rude. Audrey was misperceiving. Anyway, Jordan, you hated too hard and it bit you in the butt.
1: Yes. So last week, for no reason at all, I'm driving. I see a group of bikers. They were doing a Friday night cycle club. Mm-hmm. And I hate when people congregate in general. If too many people are doing something, the same thing, having fun, Pokemon Go, I don't like that. All these people were on their bikes, and I viscerally just came out of me I don't like that. I think I might have said to my fiance, and mind you, it's not like they stopped our car or anything.
0: You weren't stuck behind them.
1: I wasn't stuck behind them. I just saw them. I saw people having fun in a large group, and I was like,
2: hey,
1: Yeah, I was like, is it that season again where you gotta go bury your eggs in the sand? Why are you all getting together? Turtle joke. Anyway, the following day, I go to a brewery with my fiance, and I'm thinking, oh, it's just going to be a hodgepodge of people on this tour.
0: Mm-hmm.
1: It is nothing but guys in a cycle club and old men.
0: They rode their bikes there.
2: Oh, and they met you there.
1: They came to the tour or the brew tour there, but Sam and I were the only two people not in the cycle club. So now going from hating.
0: Now you're the outsider.
1: Now I'm the outsider. And they're like, hey, man, do you bike? And Sam's looking at me going, yeah, Jordan, do you bike? And I was like, only to work and not really for fun ever. And they were like, you got to get in the club with us. We're going to make you a cycler. And I was like,
0: so are you going to try it?
1: No, I want to
0: see you in one of those little leotard situations.
1: No, I'm not wearing the thing. I'm not clipping my shoes into the pedals.
2: I never understood that anyway.
0: Sonic Hedgehog looking helmet.
1: Yeah. The slick
0: all the way back.
1: No, I'm not doing it, but I learned my lesson. I need to shut up with my hating. I hated hard on bikers.
0: No, I think we should triple down. I think you should be Jordan Armstrong. We're going to put you in one of those leotards.
2: If I'm going to be honest, I do see this for your future. Had this not happened specifically, I do see you being I think I'm going to pick up.
0: You're going to ride that bike like a jockey rides a horse.
1: Butt in the air. Oh, no.
0: We'll get you there.
1: No.
0: XYZ.
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6: Good Wednesday evening, Canton friends, and what a day it's been. Mostly clear skies this evening, overnight lows very pleasant, low 50s, and tomorrow's already Thursday, and the weather continues to look phenomenal. A mix of clouds and sunshine, and highs even warmer in the mid-80s. Have a great night, Star County. I am staff meteorologist Holly Strano on Mix 94.1.
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